0: show some love. Hit us with the thumbs up. Like us on Facebook at *945.
1: You ready, Mace?
2: 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Uh-huh. It's about that time
1: for us to. Yeah.

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1: Starting in 4.5. It's Rollover Lando, Tony Moore. Well, Tony, if you said anything back with me, jumping off our last to final hour together club star coming up at 9 o'clock. Got to get you ready for it. Man, shouts out to Chris Brown and Usher, man. This tour, when you see the images and the flocks of people, the crowds, it's massive. I mean, massive. I won't say on a Michael Jackson level, but massive. Really love seeing it. They are selling out all over the country.

0: Rockstar 94.5, the show where we're laying down Tony Moore. But Tony, if you say anything backwards, man, shouts out to my girl Coco Jones. She got married yet? I know they were on vacation, something heavy. She was putting that body on display, too. And I think we know why now. Because she's got a new single that she's releasing called Body So T. I think she already released it, like, a couple of days ago. Listen, ladies. We need to be real heavy on the I don't need revenge mark, okay? Let karma get them. Let karma do what she does. All you got to do is look good and keep it moving, okay? Shouts out to Coco Jones. Body So T. Shouts out to all my ladies. Keep the mindset, all right? No need to get crazy. Not at all. All right. The only thing you need to get crazy with are these tickets. Star945.com. If you have not gone to our website yet to enter for your chance to win, you are slipping. All right. Trying to put you inside to see Bruno Mars. All you got to do is tell the boss for that one. Chris Brown and Usher. Yep. You already know. Lionel Richie, Earth, Wind & Fire. Rick Ross. Yes. All that. Star945.com. Get the details and enter for your chance to win. You could download the app as well and get in where you fit in there. All right, listen, I'm going to take a pause just for a minute. When we come back, we're getting closer and closer to Club Star. Also got Brandy, Olivia Dean on the way, Jennifer Hudson, Keith Sweat, Cut Close. You know, all your favorites. You know how we do on a Saturday. I'm Tony Moore, Star 94.5.
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Michelle Orlando, Tony Moore. Well, Tony, if you say that thing backwards, hey, listen. Shout out to my baby, Big Daddy. I see you always tuned in. You know I love you, right? Heart emoji, okay? I see you in a little bit. Also, don't forget Powerball tonight. $526 million up for grabs. Oh, man, y'all better get a ticket. Today could be the day for real. Come

0: 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Yeah, we see you. 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

0: I'm Toni Moore. All right, Orlando, that's going to do it for me. I got to wrap things up. Get out of the way. Club Star is coming up next as we continue on your Saturday night. You guys hitting these streets, make sure you just be careful, okay? Have fun, respect each other, and all that good stuff, all right? Want everybody to make it home safely. Love y'all. I'll see y'all next weekend, all right? Bye.
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0: That's the ladies' anthem right there, huh? That's DJ Reggie B's on the turntables for you. Club Star 94.5, the soul of Orlando. I'm DJ Millennium, guest starring for DJ Kyle LaRue tonight. And you know your next opportunity to qualify for a cabin aboard the One Voyage 2026 comes Monday at 8 a.m.
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0: Live to Soul of Orlando. I'm DJ Millennium, guest starring for DJ Kyle LaRue tonight. And DJ Niecy D, she's on the way. And of course, tomorrow, the World Cup finals are going on. And it's going to be Argentina taking on Spain. Who you got? 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

0: Star 94.5, the soul of Orlando. We are giving you five chances weekdays to qualify to win a cabin on board One Voyage Cruise 2026. And your next chance to qualify to win is Monday at 8 a.m., baby. Oh, yeah, get in where you fit in. I am Niecy D. There's only one. Imitators fall back. Don't get it twisted. All right, let's get right to it. So Democratic nominee of the Florida governor's race, Andrew Gillum, who was also the 126th mayor of Tallahassee, was arrested last week on drug charges, right? Now, according to actual court documents, he voluntarily took drug tests and the results came back clean. Now, he has a preliminary hearing scheduled for August 4th. I am rooting for him and I hope he gets whatever help is necessary for whatever it is he might be dealing with, okay? But at this point, yeah, the drug charges, kind of sticky and suspect, right? Especially if he was supposed to be all, you know, methed out. Anyway, we're going to see what happens. We're going to follow that story for sure. You're inside the Niecy D Show, and I've got the happenings in the O. I'll be dishing out details on more celebrities, sending out birthday shout-outs, of course, another Niecy Nugget. And yes, indeed, we will be doing our affirmations, okay? Got my eyes set on something, and I need to affirm it and receive it. Yes, indeed. Maze Before I Let Go, TLC No Scrubs, and more on the way. You know the drill, baby. Let's ride.
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You're inside the Niecy D Show. 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

0: Star 94.5, the soul of Orlando, giving you five chances weekdays to qualify to win a cabin on board the One Voyage Cruise 2026. And guess what? I almost couldn't get it out. Your next chance to qualify to win is Monday at 8 a.m. I get excited. I haven't been on a cruise in a long time because of a certain issue. But anyway, I am really eyeballing this cruise right here. I want to go. I want to go. You going to go? Let me know. If you win tickets, you going to ask me to go? All right, let me focus. And no, I didn't have any coffee. I just feel good. You know, I love those motorcycles too, right? You also know that I had a nasty fall a few years ago, and I wrote a song called Feel So Good that helped me get through the healing process. Well, a good friend of mine recently put together a music video for the song using AI, and I cannot believe how authentic the storytelling is about my experience and what happened right here in Orlando. So I'm going to put it up on my YouTube channel, and I want you to let me know what you think about it, all right? It's really amazing. I was floored. I'm telling you, I was floored. I couldn't believe it. But anyway, I don't know what time I'll put it up, but I'm going to. So you got to keep checking on my Niecy D channel, all right? Of course, it's me, Niecy D. And I got some good stuff on the way inside the happenings in the O, all right? And I'll be dropping October London back to your place. Olivia Dean, Man I Need. Yeah, we got some good stuff going on. So stay tapped in, all right?
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Tell the boss. I am Niecy D. You're inside the Niecy D.

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0: Star 94.5, the soul of Orlando. Hey, you know what? You have five chances weekdays to qualify to win a cabin on board the One Voyage Cruise 2026. And your next chance to qualify to win is Monday at 8 a.m. Hey, hey, hey, it's me, Niecy D. There's only one. And it's time for the happenings in the O. Listen, we got some good stuff on the horizon. Florida Fest weekend. Oh, yes, that is actually happening today over at Boxy Park in Lake Nona. So go enjoy like sandcastle building, some bounce houses, live music, and so much more. All right. And 1 year anniversary market is happening at the Orlando Fashion Square Mall Saturday, July 25th. It's a free local market and it's giving like workshops, raffles, giveaways, all type of good stuff. All right. All faith-based as well. We need some faith-based activity going on, right? And the International Vegan Food Festival is also happening on Saturday, July 25th. And that's downtown Old Town on Wall Street, all right? And the Feed a Palooza Orlando's Community Health and Resource Fair is happening Saturday, July 25th as well, from 10 a.m. until 2 p.m. So go enjoy a whole Saturday filled with activities, all right? I'll repeat these activities later in the show if you missed it, okay? But that's what's happening in the O. I've got birthday shout outs, another Niecy nugget, and celebrity details to dish out. So stay tapped in, all right? T.I., let them know, Boys to Men, water runs dry. So yeah, stay tapped in.
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0: Star 94.5, the soul of Orlando. Hey, you have five chances weekdays to qualify to win a cabin on board One Voyage Cruise 2026. And your next chance to qualify to win is Monday at 8 a.m. right here on Star. It's me, Nisi D, there's only one. And you know what? ABC, NBC, and CNN all declined to broadcast Trump's primetime speech on like their linear works networks. And in true Trump fashion, he threatens to revoke licenses of U.S. networks for not carrying his primetime speech, which was, as to be expected, filled with unfounded claims about the 2020 election. His address to the nation on July 16th was streamed only on digital platforms like ABC News and like ABC News Live. That's their digital outlet, okay? And NBC News Now. So I actually watched it on the NBC News Now, and it was about 27 minutes of him avoiding topics of the economy, the war, Epstein files or victims, and not even a mention of the gas prices. Yeah, that's why they didn't want to broadcast it. More details on these celebrities inside the Nisi D Dish. And on the way, MJ, you are not alone. Yeah, big up to the biopic hitting a billion mark, right? And I also got King George, keep on rolling. Yeah, he need Trump need to keep on rolling, roll himself up out of that White House so we get back to business at hand. Ugh. I'm not going to go down my soapbox. That's why I don't talk politics. It's really never enough time to really get into the conversation. More stars on the way. Stay tapped in.
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0: 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Hey, we're giving you five chances weekdays to qualify to win a cabin on board the One Voyage Cruise 2026. And your next chance to qualify to win is on Monday at 8 a.m. You're inside the Niecy D Show, and I've got the Niecy D dish for you right now on these celebrities. We dishing out all the details. Yes, indeed. So Keith Webster, 63 years old, crashed into Beyonce and Jay-Z's East Hampton home right into the gate, causing significant damage. Now he's facing criminal mischief and trespass charges. 63 years old? Dude, find some business. Brandy definitely responded to the online criticism saying, listen, trolls, you guys need to think before you judge appearances. Those words bother people. They carry weight. She's right. What is up with this cancel culture and everybody got something to say or if it's so negative? That's the part I don't like about social media. Lil Wayne announced he is officially single and back on the market. He's single again. Oh, back on the prowl. That's Trina's song. Y'all heard, you know that song. Anyway, former Democratic governor nominee Andrew Gollum was arrested on drug charges, but he passed the drug test. It came back clean. Makes you wonder what's really going on. I'm going to follow that story because I want to get all the details, and then I'm going to share them with you. That's the details on these celebrities inside the Niecy D Dish. I got birthday shout outs, our affirmations, and of course, another Niecy Nugget with Outkast, Miss Jackson, Jhené, Hey Mr. DJ, and so much more. Keep riding with your girl, Niecy D, baby. There's only one.
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0: Star 94.5, the soul of Orlando, giving you five chances weekdays to qualify to win a cabin on board the One Voyage Cruise 2026. Yeah, that cruise you keep hearing Ricky Smiley talking about that everybody's going to be on. Well, your next chance to qualify to win is Monday at 8 a.m. All right, get in where you fit in. It's me, Niecy D. There's only one. Imitators fall back. Don't get it. Say it with me. Twist it. I love how Orlando is growing and expanding the interest of residents. And, you know, we can continue the excitement of the 2026 FIFA World Cup by getting our kids involved at a free youth soccer clinic happening. Yeah, today. You heard me right. Today, 9 a.m. to 12 p.m. at the soccer school right there on Millennia. That is, it's actually called the Orlando Soccer School. So let me say it right. It's the Orlando Soccer School Millennia, but it's on Barack Obama Parkway. All right. President Barack Obama. Listen, man, I don't know what happens. It's like my mouth just stops working all of a sudden, but we're going to get it right. It's on the President Barack Obama Parkway, and it's all for ages 6 to 14 years old. It's a great way to build like crucial cardiovascular health and agility through this continuous running and kicking sport, right? But please, family, please make sure to keep your child hydrated, because this Florida heat ain't no joke, all right? Please, you're inside the Niecy D Show. I'm serving up this overnight get right just for you. I got Folded from Kalani, Summer Walker, Heart of a Woman on the way. So stay tapped in. Keep riding with girl Niecy D, all right? Hydrate.
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Star 94.5, the soul of Orlando. You know, you got five chances, weekdays, to qualify to win a cabin on board the One Voyage Cruise. Yes, you do. And it's going down. Your next chance to qualify to win is Monday at 8 a.m., all right? It's Nisi D. There's only one, and you're inside the Nisi D Show. I got the happenings in the recap. Yeah, let's get right to it. So, Florida Fest weekend, oh, yeah, it's going down. Celebrate the Sunshine State right there at Boxy Park in Lake Nona. It's happening today, so go enjoy. Sandcastle building, bounce houses, live music, so much more. All right. 1 year anniversary market is happening at the Orlando Fashion Square Mall Saturday, July 25th. It's a free local market featuring worship, raffles, giveaways, and all kind of good faith-based business information, okay? And then there's the International Vegan Food Fest that's happening on Saturday, July 25th as well. But that's going to be later in the day at Wall Street, downtown Old Town. And Route 7 Orlando is hosting a collaboration social on Friday, July 24th, 7 to 9 p.m. at Nevaeh Sushi and Thai Restaurant. That's right, downtown Old Town as well, South Yola Drive. It's a night of networking and meaningful connections, so definitely take advantage of that. And oh yeah, you know we love to eat. Feedapalooza Orlando's Community Health and Resource Fair is happening 10 a.m. to 2 p.m. Saturday, July 25th. That's the happenings in the oh, I got birthday shout outs, our affirmation, and of course another Nisi nugget for you to chew on, all right? So I got, let's see who I got here. Tyrese, how you gonna act like that? Chris Brown, Residuals, and so much more R&B just for you. You know the drill, baby. Let's ride.

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0: Star 94.5, the soul of Orlando. You know, I was just wondering, where is Aaron Hall? Is he still missing? Is he still MIA? Anyway, listen, we're giving you five chances weekdays to qualify to win a cabin on board the One Voyage Cruise 2026. And your next chance to qualify to win is Monday at 8 a.m. It's me, Niecy D, having a good time serving up this overnight get right just for you. And it is time to check in on you and do our affirmations, all right? How was your week? I want you to use that open mic feature. Let me know. Talk back to me. Are you ready for some unexpected great experiences ahead? I certainly am. I am looking forward to it. Yes, indeed. Let's affirm our great week, good health, and happy life. Say it with me. You ready? I feel great. My thoughts are positive. My mind is strong. My thoughts are clear and I am safe. Each day, my life improves. This is our personal safe space. This is where we level up, baby. Yes, indeed. And all good things ahead. I claim it. I receive it. I embrace it. And I am worthy of it. So Andrew Gillum was arrested on drug charges, but there's more to the story. And I've got details inside the Niecy D Dish recap, serving up some 803 Fresh and Tasia boots on the ground. As a matter of fact, he's going to be on that One Voyage cruise. Mm-hmm. But I'm going to let my boy tell you all about it. All right, Avant, read your mind, all on the way. Stay tapped in.
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0: Star 94.5, the soul of Orlando. You're inside the Niecy D Show, and I got the recap of the Niecy D Dish. Let's get right to it. But first, let me remind you, we're giving you five chances weekdays to qualify to win a cabin on board the One Voyage Cruise 2026. And your next chance to qualify to win is Monday at 8 a.m. All right, let's get right to it. How is it somebody 63 years old is still wreaking havoc? Keith Webster, 63, crashed into Beyonce and Jay-Z's East Hampton home. And now he's facing criminal charges, mischief and trespassing. Do find something to do. Brandy really didn't look good, but whatever she's dealing with, she's responded to online criticism and saying, listen, think before you start judging people's appearances and emphasizing words and judgments that carry weight. So whatever she's dealing with, I'm hoping she'll be okay. I know it's the industry that will just suck the life out of you, so I'm rooting for you, Brandy. All right, Lil Wayne is single again. He'll officially said he is back on the market. All right. I don't know how that's going to turn out, but good luck. Former Democratic governor nominee Andrew Gillum was arrested on drug charges this past week. But guess what? When he took the drug test that he voluntarily agreed to, he came back clean. I'm following that story. I got questions. And Jermaine Dupri is suing Sony for unpaid royalties spanning three decades. Boy, if he wins, that check gonna be fat. I got more of the Niecy D Show on the way. And how about some Olivia Dean, Man I Need? And how about some Bobby Brown, Baby Roni? Stay tapped in.
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0: Star 94.5, the soul of Orlando. We're giving you five chances weekdays to qualify to win a cabin on board the One Voyage Cruise 2026. And your next chance to qualify to win is Monday at 8 a.m. Listen, don't tell me that one person cannot make a global difference. I am so proud of my friend William Drayton Jr. Who is that? Well, you know him as Flavor Flav. And I'm excited about what is happening. He kicked off She Weekend in Vegas as we speak. That's right, with a parade recognizing the women Olympians and the Paralympians who represent the highest level in sports. Now, here's the kicker. The women's hockey team declined the visit to the White House. And so, Flav, being Flav, wanted to do something special for the women because, you know, of course they got dragged. But listen, when I tell you this has turned into a global phenomenon, Vegas is packed right now. I really want to be there, but I'm just so happy that Flav continues to show his true heart and his true character. And while people laughed at him throughout his career and, oh, he's just a hype man and this, that, and the other, you never know what your destiny is, all right? Don't give up on your dream. Do not give up on your dream. And I don't care what people say, how extra you are and you this and you that. Be you, because there is something in the future that's going to change the world because of what you do. All right. Now let's get to these birthday shout outs real quick. My Aunt Brenda, Ernest Wilson, DJ SBS, Donta, Unique Bullies, and my Sarah, Deborah Dawson. All right. I got more activity on the way that I'll be talking about. I got a Niecy Nugget on the way too. And I got SZA. And I got Kim. Stay tapped in.
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I've got the Niecy Nugget on the way and words from Rick Ross, the boss.

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0: 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But most importantly, check this out. Rick Ross is giving his perspective on what moves LeBron James should make next. Listen to this.
1: The boss move is for LeBron to come to Miami where the most billionaires are at because of his brand. You got to feed the other 30 businesses that Bron has created. He's been the greatest. He's proven that. He has nothing else to prove.
0: And that brings me to this week's Niecy Nugget. You came here with a gift that everybody may not understand, but you hold on to your passion. You hold on to that gift and prepare to share it with the world. Your time is now. And that's another Niecy Nugget. Let that marinate. Serving up some overnight get right just for you. I've got, let me look in the crate and see what I got for you. Ooh, Toni Braxton, another sad love song. Michael Jackson, PYT, Pretty Young Thing. So keep it right here with Star 94.5.
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3: 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Ain't y'all really feel me? Feel us. West Coast, feel me. 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

0: 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Man, where does the time go? Seriously. You know, we're giving you five chances weekdays to qualify to win a cabin on board the One Voyage Cruise 2026. And your next chance to qualify to win is at 8 a.m. on Monday. You're inside the Niecy D Show. I am Niecy D. And listen, I used to model, so any chance I get to do it, I does it. That's right. Catch me Thursday, August 9th at the American Legion Post 331. I'm going to go back in time with my fashion, and I hope to see you there. All right. I'll be posting something on my social media so you can get information, more information about it. All right. But listen, I am so grateful to be alive and healthy. You know, I love and appreciate you. That's right. Keep smiling. Stay prayerful, because prayer works. I am a living witness, and I believe in my star player. I am confident, not cocky, just no tolerance for nonsense and fake folk. Ooh. Boy, talk about getting up under my skin. That's why I appreciate you, because you keep it real with me, and we have a good time when we come together. And I thank you for embracing this Niecy D experience. But remember, lose that hidden agenda, please. Subdue that ego and open up to love, light, and joy. It's such a much better place. Praying God's grace and healing all over you. Keep riding with your girl, Niecy D. I got a couple of more jewels to drop on you before Monica May comes up with Point of View, all right? So how about some SWV Rain? Mm-hmm. And Under the Influence, Chris Brown. Stay with me, all right?
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0: 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It's time now for Monica May's Point of View, a show that delves into the issues that affect you. We believe in transparency and providing only the facts. And now, here's Monica May.
3: You know, it feels like I haven't been sitting in this seat in a while because we were doing some pre-records just to give everybody some time off. You know, one of the things that my producer, Niecy D, and all of our interns, Jordan Graybill and Faith, what we love about it is that we love sharing information. So we don't mind getting up, and it doesn't matter what we did the night before, because I got to tell you, it was 4:38 before I realized I got to be somewhere in a minute, you know. So I tell the truth about everything, and I just have a good time doing it. Before we start, I want to give a big shout out to Dr. Marie-Josie Francois. This was her 30th year celebrating the health and wellness that she has provided to this community. So we celebrated her in a major way last night. And I got away with something, and the organization is the Center for Wellness and the Center for Multicultural Wellness and Prevention, or CMWP. And for the first time ever, she sat through our tributes to her. She never wants to hear. And a lot of people are like that. But we heard three amazing testimonials about the different works that her organization provides. And it was just, you know, the caveat last night was the keynote speaker was our congressman, Maxwell Alejandro Frost. And so I did two things. They had a great Caribbean band. And I had them play like real softly, and we did it like a speakeasy. So Marie definitely doesn't want you to talk about her. Man, did I talk about her. I created from the bio that they handed me almost like a spoken word kind of thing. And it was just a really nice groove, because I'm going to tell y'all, and I told them last night, you know, sometimes we come to these things and we dress up, put a boutonniere on, and we get stuck up. And so I had to loosen them up. So we had fun. And then for Maxwell Frost, let me tell you what I did. Some people know that he's an amazing drummer. I had him before. He was like, oh, Monica, I'm going to get you back for this. He said, I never had to play my own walk-on music, but I had him go on stage. Because this way you got to personally see your congressman. You got to see another playful side of him. And then when he hit the conga, oh, man, it was just an amazing night. So I probably overslept, and I just had such a wonderful time being in the midst of great people from our area. I'm a New Yorker, but whatever city I work in, I just become entrenched in the history there. And the late, great Senator Geraldine Thompson, she always shared with us a love for our history. And when we started our tours of the state of Florida through our Black History tours, she did the first one for me, and she said, well, we're going to keep it local. And we did. And the first thing she said to the guests as they came on the bus and got settled, did you know that Orlando has the most streets named for Black people, inventors, creators, than any other city in the United States? We don't know that. We did not know that. And so I just want to remind people that a history untold is a history that becomes erased. And we live in a state where that's what they've done. They virtually have erased and made it a bad thing to talk about anything African American, to talk about anything cultural, to talk about anything Black. But our history is the real history of these United States. So together, I want us to do one thing, and that's be able to share and keep sharing to keep our history alive. So with that being said, right in our own backyard is the oldest Black incorporated, I always say town, because I like to say the word town, but it's Eatonville. They have a new mayor, and she's not the first woman. She might be the third female. Do I know my history? Say a word. Who she is named after my mom. My mom's name was Ruth May. but she wants us to call her Ruthie Critton. So Mayor Ruthie Critton is with us this morning. Councilwoman Ledwina Jordan is with us as well. And so we're going to have that conversation. And for the first time that I know of, they actually have their own Chamber of Commerce. Now, it might be something that went on before, but I'm going to get a chance to actually talk with LaVonda Wilder about the Eatonville Chamber. So we got a lot to get to, and sandwiched in between there is someone that I've never met before, and her name is Tiara. She is so pretty, all right? And that's her name. That's her handle. And so we're going to talk with her about a great retreat that they have coming up. So I had to do that long of an opening so I could set the tone. Only thing that's missing is that background music, and I know Niecy D could throw some. I should have asked you that, but I come in here flying on a wing, like coming in hot, y'all. 844-945-2945. If nothing else, you will get some laughter this morning, all right? So Ruthie Critton, I want to get your background first because she's a baby, y'all. Well, she is a baby. She's nodding her head, yes. Well, how are you? Good morning, first of all.
2: Good morning. All is well.
3: All is well?
2: All is well.
3: And she always says that, all is well. And you keep that same face inside?
2: Absolutely. Absolutely. I have no reason to be upset. And anything that's wrong, the Lord already knows what it is.
3: Uh-huh.
2: So carry me.
3: Uh-huh. And
2: outside
3: he's got
2: of that,
3: it.
2: It is well.
3: What made you run?
2: Well, I've been active about 7 years. I came home from Florida A&M.
3: Woo-hoo!
2: A proud Rattler here. And the late former Mayor Eddie Cole, who is near and dear to just about every heart in the town of Eatonville.
3: Every town here.
2: Was very instrumental, not just in my upbringing, being my neighbor down the street, but everybody knew how active he was in the community. And when I came home from school, I was not interested in any capacity in local government, the politics, any of the above. And he would often stop me and invite me to come. Mm-hmm. And I would tell him, I'm not going down there. And he reminded me that at town hall is where the changes are made.
3: Yeah.
2: It wasn't to be cliche or to be deep, just to inform me and expose me that the change that I sought was found at the place that I was running from.
3: Mm-hmm.
2: And so I was obedient and I went on down. And when I got there, I saw some things that I liked and I saw some things that I didn't like. And I realized that this was my opportunity to serve in the greatest capacity. So I ran 4 years ago for a council seat. I lost by just a few votes.
3: Mm-hmm.
2: I stayed active. The council, even my opponents, were extremely encouraging of my continued service. And so I stayed in the meetings, whether I was alone or not.
3: Mm.
2: And when the opportunity presented itself and the call came, I answered and I stepped out on faith. And the voters and the residents and the constituents and the stakeholders, they stood behind me and they supported me and landed me right here in seat number one.
3: Wow.
2: Yes,
3: and I want to say, without asking you your age, this is probably all before you were 40.
2: Yes, ma'am. Absolutely. Yeah. 3 years shy. Had a birthday.
3: All right.
2: Happy that to you,
3: belated birthday
2: Thank
3: to you.
2: You.
3: So this moment in Eatonville, that's what we're calling this. We're just taking a moment to celebrate one of Florida's greatest treasures. And there is often so much that I know so little. There's often so much, but I know so little. What I know is how I was introduced, and that was to the Wind Down Wednesday at Heroes. That even is a historic edifice right there, okay? I'm telling you, that could be, like, if I could reimagine the town of Eatonville, that is where I would start. I would clear out all of that and bring in some of the greatest jazz musicians. Because they, trust me, remember the moments there in Eatonville. That's the first thing I would do. Call it down. I would clear it all out, and that's what I would do. Some of my greatest memories, and actually, like I said, my introduction to this city was made right there in Eatonville at Heroes with Brother Wayne and just, I mean, the late, great Holly, you know, and even Don Miller. Mm-hmm. So I'm saying that. And then from there, first black post office. I mean, there's not,
4: Let's just talk about what that town is made of. You grew up there, born there.
5: Yes, I am.
4: And her dad comes with her to a lot of events, too.
2: Yes, okay. Absolutely. I am a fifth-generation Eatonville native, a proud descendant of one of the town's founding fathers. Mm-hmm. So my family has been in the town of Eatonville since its inception, its incorporation, and is still present. I'm raising the next generation there as well. I was a little too young to go to the Heroes and the Club Eating that everybody knows. And now that I'm old enough, I'm with you. Yeah. I'm ready to open it back
4: open it.
2: So I'm very excited about what the town has in store. Our community redevelopment agency has been working very closely with the Chitlin Circuit. So talk about history. Working very closely with the Chitlin Circuit to realive Club Eaton.
4: I like that.
2: Real Live Club Heroes, Real Live Koha. So cultural and arts and venues all on the horizon. We're very excited about what that looks like. And we welcome that history. Something that I harped on during my campaign was not recreating the wheel.
4: Yeah.
2: But just remembering our history and honoring our history so that we can move forward, so that we can kind of sustain our future. But honoring that history is our identity.
4: Yeah.
2: And it allows us to operate moving forward so that our children get to experience those
4: beauty
2: landmarks.
4: So let's talk about St. Lawrence. If you've never been inside that church, this morning would be a good time to go.
2: Yes, ma'am.
4: What are some other just amazing memories that you have growing up there in Eatonville?
2: Me personally, I do have some memories of St. Lawrence as we know it today. My mother and my mother's mother were both longtime members of St. Lawrence all the way back to 1881.
4: Look at that.
2: So definitely a lot of history there. Even the original St. Lawrence that a lot of people don't know is across the street.
4: Okay.
2: And it is now the historic Thomas House. Lots of history as soon as you drive into the town of Eatonville. I know a lot of people remember the Rainbow. I know a lot of people remember the Reed store and Poncho's and the Tiger store. So those are some of my very vivid memories as a child. Even the Red store, which was once back in the day also a part of that Chitlin Circuit, that Green Lantern, and the Ben Smith Motel. But Eatonville is just chock full of things that made African-American life in Florida great. And a lot of them are still there in spirit. The stories still live on. It's very important that we continue to tell those stories. A lot of Eatonville's history you don't find in textbooks. You find at family reunions. You find at the festivals and the barbecues. You hear that folklore of history. And I think that's so important because it is no one's responsibility to teach my children the history and the heritage of our family outside of me. I don't depend on Orange County School Board for that. I don't depend on state of Florida for that. I don't depend on the textbooks for that. That is my job. That history still lives right there in Eatonville and is very much alive and our responsibility to pass on.
4: It is. Mayor Ruthie Critton, ladies and gentlemen, 844-945-2945. We are talking about the richness and the terrain, the richness in the street, the richness that resides like less than 10 minutes away from this radio station. And it is there in the town of Eatonville. And it's run by the third black woman who is under 40. I tell you, this Gen Z is popping. And what's good about that, LaDuina, don't think that I'm not coming to you, sis. I'm coming. I'm going to get there. What exists now is that you mentioned the word sustainability. You can only sustain something that you know about and you know the roots of, or my husband would say the root. I love that, man. The root. You can only sustain if you know the roots. Okay, and sustainability comes from passing on tradition. And so what we're talking about this morning, you're not going to get this history lesson anywhere else this morning. I'm not going into the political nature. That's not where I'm coming from. I'm going into this morning why we need to support anything that ever comes through Eatonville. You need to show up and be there, not just for Zora Fest. NYNA Theory does a fantastic job about that. Everybody's clapping. Does a wonderful job. And I think that she's trying to reinstate some things. And NY, if you're listening this morning, I'm getting through the document that you sent me. It's very long. And so we can have you explain a little bit more about that. But right now, I do know that there are some things that when we talk about a moment, we're honoring the legacy there. Why does it work? And I say that when we celebrate the town's history without discussing governmental action, what can we talk about this morning that people may not know? And that puts everybody at silence because, yeah, we talked about this. We talked about this. It's not a moment in governmental work. It's just for you, Ludwina, when you say, yeah, I'm this councilwoman, there are some things that I like, some things that I'm not so sure about. What are some things that you remember and you want to see as the future? We're talking about sustaining and pushing forward. What are some things that you remember? So well, you can move that mic as close to you as you like. But I just want to
5: some
4: hear
5: things
4: you.
5: that I do remember. And good morning, everyone. Thank you, Monica May, for having us here this morning. Some things that I do remember. And I'm going to talk about the resiliency of the people.
4: Yes,
5: it's the people and it's the families that make our historic town work. Right. Just as Mayor Critton has mentioned, we are the ones that are going to tell our stories. Yeah. We are the ones that are responsible for the sustainability of our economic future and here in the historic town of Eatonville. So as we restore we have to restore and educate and mentor our youth and our families and strengthen our families so that we are in a position to where we're able to give back economically. We are our future. We are our history. And that's people, families, and that's what's going to help us with the resolve in terms of sustaining the things that we have already in the historic town of Eatonville. You guys were talking earlier about heroes. I remember Club Eaton. I remember those things. And, you know, yes, I was a part of that, as a matter of fact. Those Wind Down Wednesday. So, like, let's not forget that. And in terms of what we're bringing here, we're talking sustainability, but we're going to bring back that Chitlin Circuit through our CRA development. And we know music, folks. Music, you know, that's a universal language. Okay? And that's what's going to help us. You know, we enjoy entertainment. We were built on our churches. And then we also enjoy our entertainment. Even when we may not have had specific musicians coming into the town. Remember, music told a story. Okay? No matter our mood, how we were feeling, it's the music that's going to help push us and the entertainment. So, guys, come out, be engaged with town business and what we have going on. So that's how we're going to be able to sustain.
4: So that's the word this morning that I want to stick with, and that is sustainability. So beyond the entertainment, beyond the history, what more can we say that Eatonville's richness is built on?
2: I mean, outside of the sustainability, I think is rooted in the resilience and understanding that, you know, that famous line from the movie Friday when Smokey's mom tells him, make it enough. The resolve of saying, we're not going to wait for you to give us anything. We're going to make do with what we have. We're going to use what God gave us, the land, the people, the knowledge, and use that to keep us pushing and to keep us going. Again, not recreating the wheel. You know, there were no ChatGPTs and AIs and all of that back in 1887. So being able to use the resources that were provided to them allowed them to sustain a level of life and a quality of life that, you know, poured into the community and allowed the community to thrive. So even when we're looking at a 2026 version of that, finding the things that are here in the town and leveraging them and bringing the value out of them to help keep the town on a rolling train. That resilience, it's very loud in the town of Eatonville. And
4: do you think you bought it back? Do you think
2: to think so. I like to think that there's a group of individuals that may not have been involved before that are interested and find the value in sustaining that legacy, sustaining that economy, sustaining that community that we have. I like to think that we brought a few residents out mm-hmm. that we might not typically see.
4: Mm-hmm. And that's a good thing. 844-945-2945. And when we look at that, I'm telling you, Gen Z is the way to go, you guys, because growing up in a town like Eatonville, you know the value of it. You know the richness of it. If there were things that you could see wanting to change, Ruthie, because she really wants you to, mayor is fine, but Ruthie is best, you know? Yeah. What are some things that you would change to make it even richer? What about the streets? What about the side streets in Eatonville? That, you know, what about our plumbing? What about, I mean, I'm talking little, you know, yeah.
2: Tangible things.
4: Yeah.
2: All of those things that you named are ways that we do that when we upgrade our facilities, mm-hmm. when we take care of our infrastructure, when we support our economic development, when we pour into the education and the opportunities that our children and our adults have exposure to in the town of Eatonville. We're really just pouring back into that sustainability, that resilience. Those things, again, might not need a change. They might need a facelift. Mm-hmm. We are historic in identity, but not in aesthetics in every piece and part. There are ways that we can invest in what we have mm-hmm. and allow that to carry us forward another 139 years.
4: That's what is the year now? What are we celebrating?
2: 139 is August 15th.
4: That's what I'm talking about. That's what I'm talking about. And you all will have to stay with us before you find out what's going to happen on that celebration. We've got some things coming up for you this morning. 844-945-2945. The role of education of the residents. How do we get them better engaged in the politics of their city, but make it so it's an educational moment that they feel a part of, that they need to be there? How do you do that?
2: You bring the value to civic engagement. You remind them that without the votes of those 27 men who came together to incorporate the town, that there is no town of Eatonville. You remind them that their voice is their vote, that we are self-governed. And so mm-hmm. what happens here is determined by us. We control planning and zoning. We control that comprehensive plan. We control our land codes. We control our ordinances. Just showing them the value, showing them that you get to decide what happens here. We are not just a neighborhood. Mm-hmm. We are an incorporated, like you said, town. There are rights and privileges and authorities that we own as a town, and the people who get to make those decisions are represented by this council, but those voices that are represented are those of the constituents. Mm-hmm. And so just showing the value in that voice is how we keep them engaged and mm-hmm. active.
4: LaDuina, if you, or Councilwoman LaDuina, if you could give a message now to those who have not yet registered to vote, what could you say? Because I'm telling you, we got a primary coming up, but we got an election in November, and you all have your own elections throughout that we know nothing about. So how do you get people engaged right now?
5: Just continue to get the word out. And, you know, I know we have a platform through the town's website and also social media. Hey, guys, get out. I know when we were running this last election, we got out, knocked on doors. We have had some people come into the community that have led voter education drives. And, mm-hmm. you know, people, it is extremely important. Your vote is all
4: that's
5: we have.
4: Mm-hmm.
5: That is your voice. You know, and if we don't exercise our right to vote, then we really don't have much of a right to complain.
4: That's
5: you
4: it.
5: Know, so if we have to be a part of the solution, mm-hmm. right? And we have this opportunity right now that we have many people who fought, you know, and died for this cause in terms of us to be able to vote. So, folks, let's get out, let's vote, and educate. And I'm at a high school, and I can tell you what I do in the high school.
4: Tell them which high school you're at.
5: Sheila High School, baby. Almighty Lions, baby. APK, Apopka, Florida. Shout out, Sheila High School. And I get those young people to register to vote.
4: Do you?
5: Yes, I do.
4: Yeah.
5: And if there is one thing that I can give them, because you know that they can start voting, they can register to vote, and when they turn 18, it's like a present. So they will always remember Miss Jordan at Sheeler High School, because I give them a gift every year on their birthday when they turn 18, the opportunity to become a voter. Mm-hmm. So that, folks, we got to get out and vote. Our voice, that's all we have.
4: Two questions came in. One was, and you decide if you want to answer this, and we do have a landline caller, I'll say. Is there available real estate for economic development? That's one question that came up. What opportunities for infrastructure and development are available? Those are two questions that came in. Now, I'm going to go to the Star Studio lines right now. 844-945-2945. Good morning and welcome to Monica May's Point of View. What's your comment or your question this morning for the good folks from Eatonville? Good morning.
6: Good morning. I'm just delighted to hear this conversation. My question is, if property tax passes in November, what impact will it have on Eatonville?
4: And okay, that's a very good question, and that is the erasure of property taxes. Let's go a little bit further, because that's where we're heading with that particular question. Sorry to add on to it, but
6: no problem.
4: So we make that clear.
2: Well, thank you very much for that question. I think it's a beautiful question, and just to piggyback on Councilwoman Jordan, when we highlight the issues that are happening in our communities, we incentivize the voters. A lot of the times when we do go vote, there's an issue behind why we're voting. And so an issue like property taxes has a direct impact on communities like the town of Eatonville. The proposed amendment allows for a higher exemption of taxes, which has a direct impact on the amount of dollars that come into these municipalities. As high as the state, as big as Orange County, and especially as locally as the town of Eatonville. So when we see a loss or an erasure of those resources, we see a shift in the burden of those services that those dollars provide. Mm-hmm. So you might think, oh, well, I'm getting a tax break, or I'm getting some relief. But the reality is, this just a shift where you're not allocating those funds for tax purposes. The burden then becomes that of the towns or that of the constituents to carry out fire services or police services, infrastructure dollars. So the ability to pay our police officers or to receive those services from our fire departments, or to be able to invest dollars into sidewalks and plumbing and streets and things of those natures are directly impacted by the erasure of those dollars. And so communities like the town of Eatonville that have less commercial contribution as far as taxes are concerned, and depend on those property tax dollars to come in, it's a big hit. And it starts off small, but when those dollars aren't in the bank, it makes it hard to take care of everyday things that make our lives easier. Mm-hmm. Definitely direct impact.
4: That was an excellent question. I thank you so much for that. Was that a sufficient answer for you? Caller?
6: Yes, it was. Okay. Thank you, Miss Gracie. I just wanted the people to understand if we should vote yes, the impact is grave.
4: That's okay. So, Dr. Bracey, I wasn't going to say your name unless you did. I don't. Thank you so much. I appreciate you. And if you think of something else, feel free to call us back. Thank you. One of the things that I wanted to add to that, because people who are voting may say, that's way over my head. I don't understand that thing about property taxes. Well, let me share something with you. Property tax cuts will hurt Eatonville. It's going to drain millions, like they said, from the municipal budget. It's going to, like the mayor said, severely limit their ability to fund essential services, fire, policing, anything like that. Do you all still have your police department there?
2: We do. Yes. Shout out to Chief Murray.
4: Yes.
2: Chief of the historic town of Eatonville Police Department. We want to hold on to those things that give us those identities of self-governance. So losing those resources takes pieces of our identities that we don't want to lose.
4: This is what I'm saying. And so we've had Chief Stan on with us before, but I just wanted to let people hear again at 844-945-2945. You really need to jump into this discussion this morning. You need to nudge him. He needs to nudge her. And you also need to get your kids up, too, especially those who are 17, because they can pre-register that by their 18th birthday, especially if it's this year. That's one more vote that we need. The essential services, road maintenance. So if you vote no, I mean, come on. We need those taxes.
2: The people are looking for, and maybe even the legislators, right? We want to give them some credit. I think they're looking for homeowner relief. And we definitely want to encourage home ownership, especially in a town like Eatonville that was founded on home ownership. You can imagine that the Florida legislature, they have one main job, that is to balance the state budget. And so I can, and we're getting ready to go into budget season ourselves. And so I can imagine how much of a task that is and how creative they have to get to spend money responsibly at the state level. And something as big and as impactful as, you know, lowering and removing resources from municipalities. I mean, I can't emphasize just how big of a deal that is. So even if you say, well, I could use the relief, well, then I think it's up to us as legislators, as council people, as commissioners to say we need to find creative ways to provide relief throughout our communities. Maybe we find partnerships where we can offset some of those resources and bring some of those things back into the homes without tapping the pockets. Things like economic development or job employment opportunities, bringing those things right back to the community so that those burdens that are felt on an annual basis don't feel so bad on a monthly basis. If we have higher paying jobs, if we have more economic development, more commercial development in the town of Eatonville, then those resources are funneled in different ways. So we definitely have to get creative to offset that impact.
4: The shift is going to put the financial burden on folks who are just coming in there, especially that want to purchase, you know, a home, and especially the renters. I just want to say that if you're renting your home, it's really going to affect you if they take away property taxes, because it's really going to hurt. It is. We said we weren't going to go there, you guys, but I'm glad that we did.
2: Absolutely.
4: Florida cities like the town of Eatonville, it's going to cost us billions annually. So the effect is going to be felt all the way around, and especially on those of us who rent. And again, those of us who are new coming into Eatonville, we got to be really careful. Just, you know what, if you're not sure about that property tax piece, because it's going to be on the docket, I just need you to, you Google everything else. Google how will property taxes affect, actually, the best way to do it, how would the property tax cut hurt the municipality of Eatonville? And you don't even have to put the word in municipality, just say Eatonville, all right? And Eatonville is just one place, but just look at it, how it's going to hurt you. If that's what we do. All right, you're listening to Monica May's Point of View on Star 94.5. We are the soul of Orlando. 6:35 right now. We have the honor of having the town of Eatonville's new mayor, Mayor Ruthie Critton, who is a third generation, Eatonville?
2: Yes.
4: Fifth generation, I wanted to say. Fifth generation. Ludwina Jordan is our councilwoman, and she's also one of the... Now, do you teach over at Sheila? What's your role at Sheila High School?
5: I'm the mental health therapist at Sheila High School. That's a title, but, you know, that's just a title.
4: She's the mama. She's the auntie. She's the cousin. She's the cuff you by your neck person. She is all of that.
5: Exactly.
4: She's the me over there.
5: Exactly.
4: Because every time I go over there to speak, we just like dap it up.
5: Yes.
4: And then we, you know, part and go do what we have to do. That is one of my favorite high schools to visit, because those are children that we just want to erase. Those are children that we just want. Two words that always, when they are put together, always burn me up. And that's throwaway. Mm-hmm. That's throwaway. Mm-hmm. And sometimes that's what we want to do. So I have not asked a question that I sent you all, and I'm so very sorry, but this is always just a conversation. Waiting in the wings, I need you all to know that Eatonville has its own chamber now, and LaVonda Wilder, who is the president of that, is waiting in the wings for her turn up at this mic, too. We're talking about opportunities that lie ahead for the town of Eatonville. We're talking about just reintroducing you to what rich history we have right here, less than 10, 15, 20 minutes away from this particular radio station. We only know it for Zora Neale Hurston. We only know it for the Zora Fest. We only know it for that reason. But we got a lot more in store for you, you know. And when I see Ruthie's beautiful face just light up, when she smiles, did you know your eyes almost close up? Because her cheeks are so high.
2: Smile hard.
4: She smiles really hard. We are talking about Founders Day that's coming up. Let's talk about that.
2: Absolutely. So Founders Day, this will be our 139th Founders Day in the town of Eatonville. It is Saturday, August 15th. We are currently planning some family fun-filled events. We are going to have 2 days worth of events. Friday night, we're hoping to have some on-the-lawn fun with some local artists and some live music, some bands, some good food, some good entertainment. And then Saturday, y'all know we're good for a festival. We'll bring the vendors out, bring out the bounce houses, bring the kids. It will most likely be hot. It might even rain a little bit. We had a good time at Juneteenth in the rain. I brought my rain boots out. So we are looking forward to honoring our past and building our future by celebrating those 27 men who came together to incorporate the town of Eatonville this August 15th.
4: I tell you, we got to keep talking about that. What time does it start?
2: Friday night will start about 6 p.m. Uh-huh. And Saturday will start about 4 o'clock.
4: Okay. Saturday at 4 p.m. too. So we have to, now are there flyers and stuff like that you could send over?
2: Yes, ma'am. Yeah. Absolutely. Our marketing should start next week. So you'll start to see things on the town of Eatonville's social media, their Facebook and their Instagram, as well as on our town website. We'll be passing those out in the neighborhoods and just telling everybody in ears reach to come on out and celebrate Black history in the oldest Black incorporated municipality.
4: I promise you, in these United States.
2: In these United States.
4: When you look at the town today, what excites you most about the business opportunities that are there? Where do you see the greatest opportunities for growth, Mayor?
2: Absolutely, definitely in commercial development. And I think that that's the most exciting part. I do remember as a child coming down Kennedy Boulevard, we had our three main churches. We had St. Lawrence, we had Macedonia, and we had the Life Center. And then in between those pockets of religious contributions, we had nothing but economic development. There was a business on every corner. Every block had a door opened. You know, just bringing that feel back, that self-sustaining feel back. Yeah. Eatonville was founded upon being able to do for oneself and being able to contribute to the community economically. And so the opportunity to be able to support small business, support local business, support business owners that look like us, that live like us, that breathe like us is such an opportunity that I can't wait to explore. There are so many things that happen in the town of Eatonville. For example, our 1887 First Night Market that highlights economic development in the African-American community. We see about 40 to 50 vendors that come out on those first Saturdays and they set up their tents again in the rain. We were out there about a week or so ago grabbing lemonade and putting down tents in the rain. So just being able to highlight that economic development, being able to support local business and entrepreneurship, it's going to be a pinnacle part of the sustainability of the town of Eatonville. I'm really excited.
4: Now, I know I don't want to touch on Hungerford. I don't want to touch on that. But what is the possibility of putting another edifice that would ring like a bell in the morning for school right there. What's the educational opportunities that align the streets now in the town of Eatonville? Where do the kids go for their to learn?
2: Definitely. So we still have, thankfully, Hungerford Elementary School. Another shout out to Dr. Harris, who's doing an amazing job with the students over there in the town of Eatonville. We even have Hawk Haven Preschool, which caters to our early learning necessity. It is very much a necessity that we get to our babies and that we get to them soon. I have children that have come through that program, and they were there 2 years, and they left speaking Spanish and sign language. So being able to pour into those educational facilities is going to be huge as well. But even when we talk about the historic preservation of the town of Eatonville, you might ride through and say, well, a lot of the things that we remember about Eatonville are gone. Well, the building might be gone, but the experience is not. Okay. The memory is not. So there is a way to balance what is not there anymore, but realive it. Even Macedonia was famous for the bell that they rang outside the church when it was necessary. And so just bringing those small landmarks, those small pieces back. It might not be the old Hungerford dormitory that burned down that we get to bring back, but we might get to recreate that building to show what it looked like back then.
4: Yeah.
2: Even with Club Eaton, as we're rebranding and as we're rehabbing it, it might not be the 1948 building that was there, but being able to bring back the diamond cut windows.
4: Hello.
2: Being able to bring back the black box that once was there, that once stood there, that represented so much. The aesthetics of the historic preservation of the town of Eatonville, those opportunities are not gone. Those stories live on in people like Councilwoman Jordan, who I call the OGs of the town. People like her mother, Miss Gloria Ware, our Vera Kings, the spirit of Mr. Ote, the spirit of Mr. Brooks, those things still live and are able to be articulated and aesthetically produced so that we never forget what was once here.
4: This is the mayor of Eatonville. Little young girl. 844-945-2945. You know, we're talking this morning about imagining and reimagining and realiving just that fever, that fervor, all of that that existed right there. Smile for us. I love it. I'm going to take a picture just of her smiling like that. The mayor is under 40. The council members are young as well. The councilmen, not all of them. Not all of them. That's we got a lot. Yeah. No, we're talking about the state of business there. We had a caller say, what's going to happen if property taxes are voted in? The fact that that could really cut into, I mean, that could be devastating for a town the size of Eatonville. All right. So we really want you to look into that. Is that an amendment, or are you going to vote on it? You got to do your homework. All right. The primary is August 18th, and we're studying everything that's going to be on that. And we'll be having conversations here on the radio on Point of View. We're at 6:44 now. We have a very vibrant discussion on about the town of Eatonville. You can join us again. The conversation is open for you to jump into it. Why Eatonville? Why are we talking about Eatonville? Because we ride past it all the time. We drive through it all the time. And if you've touched on Maitland and Lee Road, all you got to do is make a left there and you'll come on down to Heroes first. I mean, you know, that's not going to be, you're not going to get to Heroes first. But that's what we know. There's so much. The soil is rich there. What else exists for the town of Eatonville? What other dreams do you have for the town of Eatonville, Mayor?
2: Big ones. You know, we want to transition into what would help us to sustain the community for another 139 years. So we
4: what
2: have to be innovative and creative.
4: Yeah.
2: So again, without recreating the wheel, bringing those services to the town of Eatonville, bringing those businesses to the town of Eatonville, bringing those attractions to the town of Eatonville. We talked about Zora and how it is a marketing tool that drives traffic into Eatonville, being able to bring back festivals and entertainment. I mean, Eatonville is a destination in and of itself. on just its name, it is a reason to go. It is the oldest Black incorporated municipality in America. So being able to bring back things like the Reed Store and, you know, those venues that we're so attached to, being able to bring back some of those businesses, Miss Sanderson that used to do hair right there, Miss Murkison that used to do hair right there, you know, just bringing back the things that make a neighborhood a neighborhood. You've got your churches, you've got your financial institutions, you've got your attractions, you've got your eateries, you've got your shopping and your retail. I mean, there's so many opportunities that are out there, all while balancing that with the identity of Eatonville. Because what we don't want is to become, respectfully, a Lake Nona or a Longwood. We want to be Eatonville. Okay. And we want people to come back and to see what made Eatonville, Eatonville. You have places like Savannah that are historic in nature, that balance that historic life and then still provide that economic boost to sustain a community. So something along those lines that allows us to maintain that identity of small African-American town and still thriving.
4: You know what? Here's what we're going to do. And you understand me from like way, way, way back. All right, so y'all are in my living room right now, okay, for a moment. And you have to know that while I do put together a whole framework, I sometimes change my mind. LaVonda, bring your chair over here, and Niecy gonna put the microphone right there, and we're gonna rearrange this whole interview. And my next set of guests, I just want y'all to bear with me because, yeah, while it's live radio, you see what goes on. But I really want to talk about some economic opportunities there that never existed before. So, Jay-Z, hold on for a second. Man, I wish, I'm a New Yorker, I wish upon a star that I had been at the stadium to hear my man, Jay-Z, Beyonce, and Blue Ivy for 3 nights, they rocked the city. So we can do things like that. Absolutely. Another question that came in, is there any likelihood that Eatonville can expand considering it's wedged between Orlando and Maitland, Winter Park? What is there? Do we ever want to expand?
2: I think if you're from Eatonville, you appreciate what Eatonville is. We are what they would call landlocked. We are wedged between 3 to 4 municipalities. So you can build up, but you can't build more Eatonville.
4: Okay.
2: There are opportunities. Unincorporated Orange County sits on a number of our borders, and administration is definitely looking into expanding the footprint of Eatonville and what that looks like. Mm-hmm. But yes, we're technically what they call landlocked.
4: Okay, with that being said, if you may or may not be able to answer this, if that happens and we know that we're landlocked, if somebody wanted to build there and pour into our economy, do we stop them? Do we let them? Just yes or no? Can you answer that?
2: We can answer that, yes.
4: Okay,
2: yes.
4: Is that okay?
2: Yes, absolutely. Right. We can definitely answer that because the reality is, when individuals, business owners, or residents purchase property, they are endowed certain rights. And so as a community, we want to be welcoming and we want to incentivize or even attract business to come into the town of Eatonville. And it's an amazing thing that Ms. Wilder is here because the work that she has done alongside the town as the Chamber of Commerce supports that. And I don't want to steal her shine, but something I'm very proud of from Ms. Wilder and the Chamber of Commerce, and this happened prior to my inauguration, is the Mayor's Business Academy. I tell so many people about how they got that up and running and how they pour into that economic development. And again, I won't steal the shine, but I just want to brag on her for a little bit. Her and former Mayor Gardner, they came together and they came up with a teach a man a fish concept.
4: Hello.
2: They didn't just give the fish. They said, listen, there are things that will be happening soon in the town of Eatonville, and we don't want to get ready. We want to be ready.
4: Yes.
2: So incentivizing and providing resources to those individuals that were interested in taking their careers a step further by, you know, investing into that economic development, that employment development in the town of Eatonville is something that I'm so proud of. And even though Mayor Gardner is gone on, it's something that I still scream about at the top of my lungs. And I like to give credit where it's due. Mm-hmm. So even though it says Mayor's Business Academy, Miss Wilder played a huge. I remember driving past her while she was on Eaton Street, passing out flyers to encourage people to come and participate. And I'll let her tell you more about that. But just incentivizing and welcoming those businesses into the town is good.
4: That's what we're doing this morning. I do want to say one thing. When you said Mayor Angie Gardner has gone on, she's still here. She's just running here for another office. Man, you scared me.
2: Brian
4: for that.
2: Mary's on the
4: 18th. Hey, all right. Let's make that perfectly clear. I just saw. You know. Okay. Hi.
7: Good morning. How are you?
4: I'm fine. Pull that microphone up. So yeah. So we have with us now now did you start, did you come up with, are you from Eaton? There's so much I want to ask you.
7: I am actually from Altamont, right down the street. Mm-hmm. I graduated from Lyman High School in 89. So that tells you I am 55.
4: And, I wasn't going to say anything.
7: Yeah, and Altamont is 5 miles down the road. I've uh-huh. walked from Altamont to Eatonville on plenty of occasions. And when I first came to Eatonville, I used to call myself an honorary Eatonvillian. And mm-hmm. I've been a part of this community since 2014. So now, because I am a stakeholder in the community, mm-hmm. I call myself an Eatonvillian now.
4: All right.
7: I came into the community working, meeting people, supporting initiatives that would drive anything positive for the community of Eatonville. So I am definitely a stakeholder and an Eatonvillian, a proud Eatonvillian. I don't have the 1887 history and the five generations or the Reed store.
4: But you got the business background.
7: But I'm definitely making an imprint in the community.
4: 844-945-2945. You know what? This is a table of women. And we're getting it done, y'all, this morning. We're reimagining what the most historic town that is in these here parts of Florida, and we'll just say that, in the state, mm-hmm. what it is going to look like, not what it could look yes. like. Y'all, we bringing this thing back to life.
5: Yes.
4: We are bringing this thing back to life. And joining us now is LaVonda Wilder. Now, I don't know whether you may have answered this, but did Eatonville have its own chamber prior to?
7: Now, I've heard talks that there was a chamber, there were meetings, but I, as far as I know, am the one that actually incorporated an Eatonville Chamber of Commerce.
4: Mm-hmm.
7: And that basically came by organic reasons. When I left corrections, my background is Orange County Corrections, and working in corrections, you're prepared to do anything because Orange County Corrections is a city within a city itself.
4: Uh-huh. Mm-hmm.
7: So I left corrections because of some health concerns, started a smoothie shop in the historic town of Eatonville.
4: Is it still there?
7: Oh, no. The smoothie shop transitioned into what you now call the Eatonville Chamber of Commerce.
4: That's what I thought
7: Mayor
4: you were going
7: to
4: say.
7: Mayor Cole used to come all the time, encourage me to join the town meetings,
4: mm-hmm.
7: and tease us and call us like Mayberry because we do things on credit. You can pay when you got the money. When you got the money, you can come back and pay. So he'd go out and tell people to establish a line of credit. But what happened was we had a huge bar in the chamber now, what is known as the chamber, and people would come in and at the front door start saying, I'm going to be here 5 minutes. So it could be 2 hours later and they were still there. We were hosting business meetings, trainings, bringing people into to speak, and realized that the town didn't have a chamber, so we formed our board with some of the main people in Eatonville, young women again.
4: Uh-huh.
7: You know, former Mayor Bruce Mount's daughter used to be there all the time, Tiffany Simmons, all of these are historic Eatonville lineage, uh-huh, and uh-huh. they would be there all the time. So we formed our board, and we incorporated it as the Eatonville Chamber of Commerce.
4: I'm so proud of y'all. Again, join this discussion right now. It's 844-945-2945. We're at 6:55. We are going to slide over the top of the hour in just a moment, and we are going to change direction. So please be patient with us this morning. We're going to get to you. But again, if there are folks who are part of your council, if they want to chime in on the greatness that

0: If you are not excited about the town of Eatonville, if you're not excited about what is ahead for the town of Eatonville, then something's wrong. Something's wrong. We have an opportunity right here in this black, y'all. We can do this. We can do this. If you had just a vision, what would that be for what the chamber can bring and what the chamber is right now? What do you think to the town of Eatonville?
1: My vision is to continue and
0: Then she started whispering, I love you. I love you already.
1: Yes.
0: Sorry.
1: Yes. Thank you for that. My vision is definitely to encourage partnerships and bring more businesses, events to the town of Eatonville that will basically beautify what we already have going on.
0: You got a bank there.
2: We do.
0: Are people using that bank?
2: I am.
0: Yes. You are.
2: I am. Uh-huh.
0: All
1: Unity
0: right.
1: Unity Credit Union. Mm-hmm. I actually spoke to their new president the other day, and he told me now they have 400 members. Yes. So people may look at numbers like that, and I'm one of those people that have been a victim, I'm using that word loosely, of people falling into thinking numbers matter. Numbers don't always matter, because sometimes with small independently owned things or people trying to come up, we don't get the opportunities that the larger organizations may get. But it's just like a college kid graduating and looking for their first job. If you don't give that person a chance, how do they flourish and get the experience that you're demanding of them at that moment? 400 to me shows perseverance, resilience. Mm-hmm. I love 400 for them. But I envision a much larger number. So the only way that we can make the Unity Credit Union increase is bring your money over there. Mm-hmm. Give them an opportunity to prove what they stand on, that they're standing on business. The Eatonville Chamber of Commerce, we've been sustaining since however long. We'll be 9 years old in September.
0: Really?
1: We have 50 members, and I'm proud of that number. And what I tell people when I'm out in the public and they may say, I didn't know Eatonville had a chamber, then you need to Google us, okay? Google us. And right now, I guess people are saying ChatGPT. But the thing is, we're sustaining. We have sustaining members that join us. Some have been there since the day that we started. As a matter of fact, we started out with $50 to join the chamber. Our members demanded that we raise the price.
0: To what?
1: We're at $199.95 for our members and $150 for nonprofits. Mm-hmm. And our members said that we were doing the same things that other chambers were doing, if not more.
0: Okay.
1: If not more.
0: I'm loving that. Can we swing? Let's do canned top of the hour, bring me back. I want to take a break right now. And the reason I want to do that, we're not resetting. We're going to go across it. Listen, I'm giving y'all too much information live. I forgot where I was. 844-945-2945. 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
1: All right, now, 7:01, thank you so much for staying with me. I love the conversation this morning. I love it, love it, love it, love it, love it. I was introduced to Eatonville like almost as soon as I came to this city, and I don't even remember what year that was. And we came over there for social purposes. But there's so much history. And again, we started out this morning telling you that one of the things that we know about history is that if we don't keep sharing it, because the state and the world is trying to take it away from us, a history untold is a history erased. And together we can keep our history alive. So that's what we're doing. We're starting with the incorporated town, the first black incorporated town right here in these United States. You can join the conversation. We have another 15 minutes with this wonderful group that we've assembled at 844-945-2945. And let me reintroduce them to you. Ruthie Critton is the mayor. She is the third black woman to run the town. And she is not even 40 yet, all right? LaDuina Jordan is Councilwoman LaDuina. And I'm going to ask y'all a question in just a second about the makeup of your folks over there. But she is Councilwoman LaDuina Jordan. She is also the mental health coordinator. She puts the mama juice. She puts all the kind of juice on the students over at Sheila High School. And then also joining us this morning from the Eatonville Chamber is LaVonda Wilder. Not only do we have women, I don't want to say large and in charge. That's not what I'm trying to do. Because you do have one guy on the council there in Eatonville. One guy is watching us this morning on social media. Let's give a shout out to Taurus Mack.
2: Good morning, Councilman Mack.
1: Let's give a shout out to all the council people there.
2: Absolutely. We do have Councilwoman Jordan here with us today. We were elected in this past municipal election in March. We also have Vice Mayor Thomas, who is a returning council member. Thank her for her service, her returning service, understanding the need and the call. And we also have Councilwoman Randolph, who is a tenured councilwoman as well, sticking in the fight, staying in the service.
1: Okay. Sticking in the fight, staying in the service. Mm-hmm. I love that. So with you being an Altamontian, now an Eatonvillian.
3: Yes.
1: We are talking with our sister LaVonda this morning, and she manages that Eatonville Chamber, and she started it from the ground. Now she's here. Yes. You know what I mean?
3: Yes.
1: Started from the bottom. Now she's here.
3: Wow. I like that.
1: Oh, just give it up for, go ahead. Who was that that said that? Started from the bottom.
3: Now we're here.
1: Yeah. So, we're talking about all of the goodness, the richness in the soil in those parts of town. All right. We'd love for you to join us in this discussion. If you have a question, if you've ever, as a resident of the town of Eatonville, if you've ever had a, I don't want to join them. Ain't nothing happening. If this morning's conversation didn't give you some energy to want to be the zhuzh, like Sherry Shepherd would say, to move forward. Again, I say something's wrong. 844-945-2945. Y'all make me want to come over there and get on the council. And I'm not from Eatonville, you know? So we said Mayor's Business Academy. I want to go back to that. That's you. That's you. That's you.
3: And what she was referencing when she saw me, she wasn't the mayor at that time, but she was still just as excited. She saw me. I actually knocked on every door by myself in the community.
1: And what were you asking?
3: I was asking them to come out and give us an opportunity to prove that Edenville was standing on business and that we were offering this opportunity for them to work with us. Come in, get your training, prove that you have some ties to the Edenville community and that you're a stakeholder. Come in. I don't care if it came from your ancestors, but if you had any lineage or anything that made you an Edenville, have some Edenville background, come in and join this free academy. Learn what it means to be a business owner in the historic town of Edenville. Learn what it means to be doing your business in order. Because a lot of small businesses may be running a business but not be incorporated, not have insurance, not know how to do their legal paperwork. So within that academy, we chose a couple of individuals to help with their paperwork, gave them a business plan, actually helped them incorporate their businesses in the historic town of Edenville. And actually, Miss Mundy right now is working on a local business ordinance for the community of Edenville. Last week, I had an opportunity to work with Orange County's new business resource office. So I partnered with them and volunteered actually to see how they're hosting that event for the community. And it's a free event for people to come out. They had a little boot camp last week for people to come out, and we can bring that same opportunity to our Edenville businesses. I've been talking with Mayor Critton right now about bringing a Citizens Academy to the historic town of Edenville. Because one thing happens is that if you don't know the order of things, guess what happens? You have an opportunity to invent things that really are not true.
1: That would be me.
3: So if we bring our community together and let them find out what each department does, how long does it take for the permitting office to give you the permit for your business?
1: Meet them.
3: What does our public works department look like? Because sometimes it's just like sanitation. People have a negative connotation about those jobs. But those people play a large role in running the community of Edenville.
1: Hold it. Stop right there. But if we vote on this property tax situation, y'all ain't gonna have them jobs. You won't have those services.
3: We're gonna get out and vote because, you know, a couple of years ago, we did a watch night event, and it was huge. Desmond Mead actually supported the event and sponsored it. So we're going to get out and make sure that our community knows that their voice does count. And in the historic town of Edenville, you have to vote. I learned more about politics since I've been in this community than I ever did as an adult walking around here. I was a Democrat just because that's what my family did. I didn't know the history. I didn't know why. I came to Edenville. I started going to town hall meetings. I call them town hall meetings all the time, but the council meetings. I started knowing what our elected officials could do and knowing that even if they're Republican, guess what? We still need to call on them because we elected those people. If we need something, call them too.
1: That's right.
3: You know, so everybody has an opportunity to have their, I think you said, have their vote count, voice count for their voter, however you put it. But yes, we definitely have to get out and vote. And I remember when Miss Amy Fillmore had a party just trying to get people excited about the aspect of voting. So as long as we just continue speaking about voting, you know, force it in the heads. Just keep talking about it. Get out. I was talking to someone the other night after the CRA meeting and talking about getting out and canvassing, knocking on doors, including people in the decision to get out and vote. And, you know, now we're in early voting location.
1: Yes, so we have
3: no excuse not to get out and vote. We can walk to town hall and vote.
2: That's right.
1: I don't know what else to say. 844-945-2945. That's the number. You have a few, like 5 minutes left before you, before we switch guests this morning. This has been, first of all, was this, I know getting up at old dark 30 is always hard.
3: Ooh, but the worm.
1: Even if she wake up late, she can still juice it up. I gotta get that word out of my head. But our guests this morning represent all that needs to be represented in the wonderful town of Eatonville. We have our, you're the founder and president,
3: yes.
1: Would that be? Okay,
3: yes.
1: The founder and president of the Eatonville Chamber of Commerce, LaVonda Wilder, and Altamont Springs in the house, but she said, I knew what existed there in the town of Eatonville. Mm-hmm. So now she's an Eatonvillian.
3: Yes.
1: Did we make that up or is that really?
3: Let me tell you, I just made that up one day when I was there and it stuck. But
1: I knew
3: about Eatonville because every summer my grandmother didn't swim growing up. So she made sure the girls swim, just like my great grandmother made sure we all drove because she didn't drive. Mm-hmm. So every summer we would come over and swim in that pool. I got me a little lifeguard designation in that same pool that we finally started using. And every time I go there, even though it's newer now, mm-hmm. updated, I still get that nostalgic feeling and excitement.
1: Did you know about that pool, Niecy?
3: She does. I think we've all been in that pool.
1: Okay. I love it. So growing up, that was a wonderful thing, and that's what brought you here. 7-Eleven now. I want to come back to Mayor Ruthie Critton. When we think about the future, and that's what I want us to leave on, the future looks bright.
2: Yes.
1: If we go out and vote. The right way. And the right way is your way, not your way, but I'm saying as a voter, it's your way. I'm asking you to do your homework. Please just kind of ask questions. Come to LaVonda if you need to. Where is the chamber located? What's your address?
3: We are located at 213 West Kennedy Boulevard. We actually brought some life to the west side. We're not on the historic side, but we have brought some life and some education, partnerships, collaborations, anything you can think of. We have done it at the Eatonville Chamber of Commerce. We are community driven.
1: Mm-hmm. Three things I want to just mention and you can elaborate or whatever. I want to give a shout out this morning to Dr. Finley. This sister single-handedly realized that STEM education, science, technology, engineering, and mathematics was a missing piece of education for young people there, middle-aged people, older people, and she brought it to the town of Eatonville. So Dr. Finley has been on with us many times. You all just had a wonderful girls, traveling girls. Please tell me about that.
2: We did.
1: Girls trip.
2: Southern Black Girls came, and Women's Consortium is on their annual tour, and they reached out to Lane's mentoring group with Miss Lisa Williams over in Apopka, who also has deep ties to the town of Eatonville. Uh-huh. And they hosted them for their Central Florida stop. And while they had every opportunity to go to Apopka and Winter Park and Orlando, she encouraged them to come to the town of Eatonville,
1: all right,
2: where there was a young Black female mayor, where the great Zora Neale is represented. And so they stopped by, they brought their bus full of girls and full of joy and full of justice. And it wasn't one of those lectured symposiums. Mm-hmm. It was an opportunity for girls just to be girls. They had a lash station. They had a money-making station. Mm-hmm. They had a hair braiding station. They had a jewelry-making station. They had a vision board. They had all things fun, all things girl, all things joy. And so shout out to them for stopping by and showing a little love to the town of Eatonville.
1: Okay. I'm going to give you the last 30 seconds, Councilwoman.
4: Okay.
1: All right. Last 30 seconds. Whatever you want to say.
4: Hey, guys, get out and vote. Please continue to engage in Eatonville business. Come out. Join us at our town council meetings.
1: When is the next town council meeting?
4: It's going to be Tuesday. Our council meetings are the first and third Tuesdays of the month, 6:30 p.m. if you want to come to workshops, and 7:30 is our actual meetings. Founders Day coming up August 15th. Please come out, join us in all things Eatonville. And again, get out, let's vote. We depend on it.
1: I love it. Again, our guest this morning, the mayor of the town of Eatonville, Mayor Ruthie Critton. I got to tell you, the mayor's under 40, y'all. You gotta come out. LaDuena Jordan is the councilwoman there, and also LaVonda Wilder is the Eatonville Chamber president, the founder as well. And I want to say thank you so much for being on on with us this morning. If you didn't get as much information as you can, what is your email address? Oh, no. What's your web address?
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1: All right. Thank you so much. We're going to be right back. We have a wonderful discussion. Spread the love. It's a mother and daughter retreat that's coming up July 24th through the 26th. And we have the members, the founders, and the expediters. I'm going to leave you all a chance to look that word up, if you will. We'll be right back with more. 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
9: So if you follow me live on Facebook at R Monica May, R is for Robin. I'm letting y'all into my life. That's my government name. Monica May. Monica is my middle name. So on Facebook, it's R Monica May. Social media, it's on IG, it's Ask Monica May. So joining me now, a husband and wife team, as well as their social media maven, and she brings so much juice. That's that word, Sherry. You should have never said that word. To an organization called Spread the Love. And I'm talking to Tawana McGriff and Jonathan, the husband and wife, the founders of Lachey House. And one of the things that we, before we get to you, Tiara Buster, that's a name, girl. She is so pretty. She's so pretty.
10: Aw, thank
9: she's
10: you,
9: so
10: Monica.
9: Pretty. Okay, let me stop. When I'm sleepy, y'all, this is how I act. My husband,
10: trust
9: poor
10: me,
9: thing. Woo! George, if you're listening, I don't think so. But we had two. I did a gala last night for the Center for Multicultural Wellness and Prevention. Shout out to Dr. Marie Josie Francois, who we celebrated 30 years of providing service to the uninsured and those who just needed a step, a place, a starting spot. And last night, our keynote speaker was our congressman, Maxwell Frost. And for those that may or were with me at the beginning of the show, he is an accomplished drummer. So last night, I did this thing. We had a group called Friends, and they are a wonderful Caribbean band. And I had them play a little bit of smooth music. And I reimagined or just reworded Dr. Francois' bio. She never wants you to talk about her. But the way I did it with the music, she allowed it. I said, I know she's going to pinch me hard. You know how Caribbean women, Caribbean mamas, they pinch the heck out of your arm. I never went close enough to her after the night for her to do that. And then when Maxwell Frost came in, Congressman Frost, I better say it right, I put him on the spot too, and I made him go up and play the drums. Oh. He was like so hesitant, and then the crowd just started clapping, yay! And that didn't motivate him because he just didn't want to do it. He's like, why you put me on the spot like this? He got up there, and it's just like me. You could be sleepy as I don't know what. Your gift is your gift, and it shines when it's given an opportunity. So when I turn on the mic, I turn on me. When he got behind those drums, man, he went berserk. And then to play softly, he went to the congas and played that. He said, I have never had to play my own intro. And so we had so much fun, and that made him more, it humanized the moment. Mm-hmm. Because we think of politicians as being stuck up. He is by far not. He is the first Gen Z person to represent any state, and he represents us so well in the House of Representatives, and he was there for us last night. And so I just wanted to give them a shout out. And now, our first discussion this morning, if you missed it, boy, I got to tell you, the town of Eatonville is on fire. You hear me? And so we've got some dates that are very important to them. I'm putting that information in our blog notes at star945.com. And then Tierra Buster was brought to my attention through Anika Allen,
10: yes,
9: who is the queen of developing friendships. You've heard her on with me, five-star friendships. And so she said, would you consider? And then it got lost in all of my email. But when I called her the other day, I don't know whether I text you or called you or whatever. This is my first time meeting Tierra, although we see each other at events. You know, you see people and you mean to go over. Mm-hmm. And so I reached out to her and she said yes. And she said, well, let me see if the owners, the founders, can come on with me. And we were able to get them to come on as well. Tawana and Jonathan, your founders of Lachey House, give me the story of Lachey House before we get to the mother-daughter retreat.
11: Okay. It's actually called Lachey House.
9: Lachey? Okay.
11: And Lachey is the name of two of our oldest foster daughters. Mm-hmm. So La is for Laquina, Shy is for Tashy. And I'm going to do a quick version. I'll let my husband say a little bit. Look, Laquina was born a crack baby. Uh-huh. Tashy was molested and raped by her dad at the age of 12 and ended up pregnant at 12. They both are now, one is 31, one is 32.
9: Mm-hmm.
11: My husband and I, with the combination, have been working, not only working in the foster care field. He came in 2009. I came in 2011. And we started at a position where had to be a couple.
9: Mm-hmm.
11: So we lived in the home. We got hired. They flew us to Omaha. You have to do 2 weeks of intense training. Then you come back and you live. So not only do we work, have we worked this field, we've lived with these kids since 2011.
9: Mm-hmm.
11: And now we actually have our own group home. We've had that for almost 4 years. And we have a transition home for kids that age out of the foster care. And we've been doing that piece for 15 years.
9: What drew you to it?
12: I think it just was a passion we had for, we considered it a calling.
11: Mm-hmm. We had a calling to work with police officers.
12: Yeah,
11: so
12: we had a calling to work with young ladies. These young ladies, going back to Laquina and Tashy, both of them, one has graduated from FAMU, mm-hmm, and she has a master's from Florida State. The other young lady, Tashy, graduated from Seminole State College. Mm-hmm. We pride ourselves dealing with young ladies with trauma. They've dealt with it so much. They've been let down so much. They haven't really seen healthy relationships.
9: Mm-hmm.
12: That's why we love working together. They see us banter. They see us disagree. They see us overcome without
9: You talking about y'all too.
11: Yeah.
12: Me and my wife.
11: 20 years. So, we just celebrated 20 years.
12: Yeah.
9: 20 years?
11: Of marriage. Yeah.
9: Uh-huh, that's wonderful.
12: So we love that. And our goal is to provide stability for those young ladies. From 8 to 17 years old, we've dealt with them all. And then we have one of our young ladies that we work with long ago. She's a physician right now down in Miami.
9: Mm-hmm.
12: Came from adverse circumstances. And so we were able to, with the help of God and some hard work and their determination, able to succeed.
9: Mm-hmm. Yeah. Mm-hmm. How do people find out about the Lachey House?
11: They can go to the website.
9: Which is?
11: Lachey House.
12: www.lacheyhouse.com.
9: Okay.
12: They can reach us there.
9: LacheyNHouse.com.
11: And they can follow us on social media. We have a Lachey House page.
9: Okay. All right. And so all of this information will be on our website in just a moment at star945.com. We're at 7:31 right now. And so Anika Allen brought you to my attention. And Tierra, what's your association with the Lachey House?
10: Well, I am the in-house mentor.
9: Are you?
10: Yes.
9: How did you get involved with them?
10: I actually met. It's a funny story, but
9: I actually met
10: Miss Tawana and Mr. Jonathan at a event. Uh-huh. And
9: no.
10: At an event.
9: Anytime. Don't you notice that? It's not.
10: We met at an event. They told me what they were doing. And before I left the event, I just told them, hey, I'm coming to your group home to speak.
9: Uh-huh.
10: And they looked at me and was like, okay. Because Miss Tawana don't play. She don't let anybody just come and talk to her girls. No. You know, because you have to be special to speak with them. You have to have a heart like God.
9: Mm-hmm.
10: You have to have the heart of God to speak to these young ladies, because they feed off of energy. They feed off of what you tell them. So if you're not going in with pure intentions and with a pure heart, then you can mess some people up, you know?
9: Whew.
10: And yeah.
11: Come on. Yep. I don't play.
9: So from that note, you decided that, okay, I want to do something with them. So you've been a mentor for how long now?
10: I've been a mentor for over 7 years.
9: Uh-huh.
10: It started with my nieces.
9: Mm-hmm.
10: I didn't even know. My brother started having girls. Uh-huh. And before I knew it, I was bringing them down every summer. Mm-hmm. And I would call it Summers with TT. Mm-hmm. And I would bring them down, put them in summer school, mm-hmm. Make sure that they know their prayers, they know their affirmations, they, mm-hmm. you know, all of the things, take them to the parks, put them in jujitsu so they know how to protect themselves. And after that, the Lord told me to write my first book, uh-huh. which is called The Ultimate Breakup Now, mm-hmm. Mm-hmm. and Breaking Up with Fake Love, Fake Friends, and a Nightlife. And I didn't really know why I was writing this book, but I started breaking up with fake love, fake friends, and a nightlife, and which then transformed me to start mentoring young girls, mm-hmm. to really put it all into mentoring young girls. So now I mentor young girls in college, foster care, and juvenile detention.
9: This is wonderful. When you see Tiara, you're going to say, oh, she's so vain. That would be one thing, because her handle is she's so pretty.
10: Mm-hmm.
9: All right. But the pretty, and she is. She is. Y'all following me on Facebook right now. You can see she's pretty. But the pretty is more than that. The P is for pursuing your passion. R, rising above adversity. The E is for elevate your dreams. T is taking time for yourself. The other T is trusting your journey. And then the why is your yearn for wisdom. That makes her pretty, because she stands on her own faith and belief. 844-945-2945. This is the second part of Monica May's point of view. We are talking with the owners, the founders of an organization called the Lashai House. The Lashai House fosters young girls. And this husband and wife, I'm telling you, just meeting them this morning, you all are doing something that the average person doesn't do.
11: It's not easy.
9: I know it's not easy. I know it. But it's worth it.
11: Mm-hmm. It's worth it. And that's how Spread the Love got birthed.
9: Mm-hmm.
11: From the Lashai House.
9: Mm-hmm.
11: Oh, and yeah. I'm sorry.
9: That's okay.
11: Spread the Love has been going now 12 years.
9: Mm-hmm.
11: Spread the Love consists of my husband and I giving back to the community, from free retreats to baby items to mm-hmm. I've had like Charlotte McCullough.
9: I love Dr. Charlotte. Yes.
11: Charlotte McCullough. Mm-hmm. I don't know if you're familiar with Brittany Noel.
9: Mm-hmm.
11: Both of them, I've flew Brittany in for my bigger Spread the Love mm-hmm. events. But the Spread the Love events that we do on a yearly basis, like the free retreat that mm-hmm. we're getting ready to do next weekend, mm-hmm. I think the largest free retreat we did, it had 17 rooms
9: mm-hmm.
11: and 18 bathrooms.
12: Yeah.
11: Mm-hmm. That free retreat brought 30 ladies.
9: Mm-hmm.
11: I was kind of skeptical because mm-hmm. I don't know these ladies.
9: Yeah. No, I know what it's like to do a retreat, and you really don't know. Yeah, I know.
11: So but the one we're getting ready to do next week
9: mm-hmm.
11: is teens.
9: Uh-huh.
11: And it started with just teens, but as we sat down and we had a meeting with my husband And he's a retired police officer, so his scales is always up. Mm-hmm. And he goes, I don't think that's a good idea.
9: Bring their mothers.
11: How you know?
9: Girl, please. Said. Let me tell you something. This is what I do. Yeah. I didn't know that we were so connected like that, but that's what I do. I have Let's Spill the Tea that deals with mothers and daughters.
11: Uh-huh.
9: A mother's past can save her daughter's future.
11: She
9: has to be
11: good.
9: On board. She has to be on board. We're at 7:37 and we're just getting to meet each other.
11: I had no
9: idea. 844-945-2945. Why do I want you to join the conversation this morning? I want you to join the conversation because if you are the mother of a daughter, you have two opportunities. I didn't know all of this part of it. I was just talking about she's so pretty. And I said, I gotta get a sister in front of me that could say that. You know what I'm saying? And like, who is she?
10: Oh, she is.
11: It's me, Monica. Who, I'm here.
9: Who is Harpo? You know? But I have to tell you, her name is Tiara Buster, and she is an influencer, a social media influencer, right?
10: Yes.
9: And so one of the things that she does is that she gifts her presence, to certain groups of girls, young ladies, and she loves what she does. And she stay on that camera, y'all.
11: Yes, Lord.
9: Go ahead.
12: Yeah.
9: And Big Papa got to say something.
12: I'll say this right here.
9: Go ahead.
12: We started Spread Love, but my wife actually started it.
9: Mm-hmm.
12: She started it, and she said, this was 12 years ago, and she said, I want to give 3 roses and 3 gift bags to young ladies.
10: To single moms.
12: Yeah. It ended up 12.
9: Mm-hmm.
12: We didn't have the resources we had then, but I said, okay.
10: Oh, yeah, we don't do fundraisers.
12: We don't do fundraisers out of our pocket.
10: Yeah.
12: The next year, she said, okay, I'm going to do something else. And it just kept rolling. And it went from we were dealing with 3 or 4. Now we're up to our biggest event. We had 300 women that showed up and
10: spread the love.
12: So it has increased, and we have been able to bless people, and my wife has really been a blessing those people because that was her heart desire to give back, especially the single mothers, expecting mothers. We drove all over the Ford County area dropping off care packages for expecting mothers. Went to Lake County, Osceola, Orange, and Seminole County.
9: What makes you want to be in your retirement such a part? You know the value of a man being in a young woman's life, right?
12: And that's the real. I have daughters, and I'm a man, and I've seen women taken advantage of. Right. I've seen when the void of a father figure.
9: Oof.
12: My two oldest girls, Laquina and Tasha, they call us their parents now. She run guys by me.
10: I love that.
12: We flew out to Houston to meet some guy.
9: Did
12: she
9: you?
12: Was serious about.
10: Yes, we did.
12: And the one thing I tell her, if they don't want to meet me, then they're really not up to any good.
9: And then if they don't want to meet you, then they're not good enough for her. 844-945-2945. Everybody needs a Jonathan McGriff in their life. I'm telling you. You don't understand the value.
11: Preach.
9: Let me just say this to
11: y'all.
9: Yeah. See, I don't want this. It's not about me. This ain't about Let's Spill the Tea. I did not know where we were going with this conversation. And you saw how I flipped it. And yeah, because, you know, when you have valued people in your life, Anika Allen is a valued, she's a guest.
11: Yes, I met her
9: by being a guest. Okay. I met her through a women's organization, Women on the Rise. That's where I first met her. And when she emailed me about you, I said, okay, that must be somebody I need to look into. And then it got buried in my email. This is a busy time. God, thank you, and I thank you, and I thank you,
10: and thank you, Lord.
9: Because when I left the radio station, I didn't know what I was going to do. But I said, okay, I have a little bit more time to pour into Let's Spill the Tea. I did that, then got a phone call from the new program director to do exactly this. This has morphed into me meeting so many people and giving so many people an opportunity to share their stories.
11: Thank you.
9: If you have a story you want to share with me, the email here for me is Monica at star945.com. You can always share it there. But that's the only way I'm going to get to know you. And you, she just sent me this wonderful email, but then we both got busy.
10: Mm-hmm.
9: And when I called you back, it's like my spirit was drawn to her. And when you all walked through the door, my spirit leapt out.
10: Wow.
9: Because a man came through the door with you. It's not just women trying to talk to other women about what we need to be doing. And as parents, making sure that it gets done. When I saw a man walk through the door, I'm like, okay, this is serious. This is very serious.
12: This is very
9: because
12: serious.
9: Whether it's your natural father or not, you need to have a male that you can look up to that has walked the walk and has seen both sides of it, the good, the bad, and the ugly, and can point those things out. We respect you all.
10: Yeah.
9: And when I worked with homeless men, you know what I would say to them? After we let them shower and got a hot meal in them, and I could see them opening up their eyes for a new day, somebody's missing you. Somebody's missing your presence. We need our men back in our lives, whether it's an uncle, whether it's a grandfather, but a trusted male figure.
12: Especially at this time in history.
9: Man,
12: The reality is, and we can go back why it was done and how it was done systematically to us, but at this time in history, we need our brothers to come back into the fold.
9: We do.
12: And in a pure way.
9: And
12: not a usatory way. And so, again, I'm so great. And we met at Anika Speaking.
10: Well, we met her at our circle.
11: She's at the retreat next week.
12: She's going to be one
9: she's
12: of the
9: She's at my retreat the following week. So, I mean, God is so good.
10: Oh, he's so good.
9: Listen, listen, listen, Linda. 844-945-2945. I know it's early in the morning, but you can join the conversation. You can find out more about the Lashai House. We're going to give you some more information. 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
3: So we've had a very robust conversation. Y'all have not heard me say that in quite some time. Because we've been doing, well, we just did 1 week of pre-records. We love being live, but sometimes we got to give the team a break. And I'm so grateful that we came back and we knocked it out the park this morning. Our first conversation with the players, the key players in the town of Eatonville. The one thing that I know for sure is that with the cuts that have come from D.C. that have hit here in our Florida Senate, the erasure of our African American history is that's what they're trying to do. So, and the erasure of people trying to care for each other and others, the least of these, no matter what, the Bible says he will take care of you because you fed me when I needed it, you clothed me, and you gave me a place to stay. Yes. You all will forever be blessed. Yes. We're talking this morning, right now, with the founders of the Lashai House. And it is a home, they have two homes for kids in foster care. It's DC, it's through DC. Now, it's their homes, but the kids are from DCF. 8 to 17 and then 18 to 21.
4: And we were blessed. We got a motel. And it's 12 rooms in the motel. Sits on a lake in a secluded area. And that is our underage home. Mm-hmm. And then we have another home that we were blessed to acquire. And it sits on 5 acres of land outside of Oviedo. Mm-hmm. And that's our 7 bedrooms. And that's our over 18 population that's going to college right down the street from Seminole State College. So it's a blessing.
3: Jonathan McGriff, we've just been just loving on him, just touching and touching and touching. Not really, y'all, but I'm just saying, you feel the love and you feel the concern that they have for girls, for young girls who are in need. These girls didn't wake up and say, I want to go into foster care. Right. No, for some reason they got pushed. They wound up in foster care.
4: Correct.
3: And there are girls who need us. So what I would say to you is to connect with the Lashai House, LASHAIHouse.com. I'm going to put that information on the website. And thank you so much, Tiara. I just kind of took this book away from
5: you. It's yours.
3: Oh, this is mine?
5: It's yours.
3: Always live the pretty way. I love it. And again, she's not saying it pretty to be boastful, exactly, braggadocious. Exactly. No, she's saying it with purpose. I told you it's about passion, adversity, dreams. Take time for yourself, the journey, and wisdom. So we're going to have you back as well as just one of our featured authors. Yeah, because I read. Oh, my God. I read. And we have book clubs and we have the authors here. They need help financially. Everybody needs help when we're dealing with the perils of our community. So I'm going to share with you on our website a way to reach back out to them. There is need in our community.
5: There is need.
3: I am at, 7:55, and I want to be fair. I want you to give me a minute of who you are again, Tiara, and then I want you all to take the last

0: Dirty, whether that be toxic relationships, unhealthy friendships, whatever it is, I teach them how to break up with those things. So it is my assignment. It is my kingdom assignment to help them rediscover their confidence, their purpose, because God put us all here on this earth for a reason. Mm-hmm. And all they need is somebody to point them in the right direction. So that's why I always say live the pretty way, mm-hmm. because it is a journey, mm-hmm. and it's a narrow road to get there. Mm-hmm. And we just need to redirect them in the right way. And I think with me and the McGriffs teaming up and doing things such as, you know, the LaShai House and the Spread the Love events, because it's more than just a mother and daughter retreat. Mm-hmm. God is doing a wonderful thing right now in the city of Orlando. And I know that they are planning on expanding. So I'm grateful to be in the room.
1: Mm-hmm. She works as a mentor with these young ladies, mm-hmm. too. Papa McGriff, Mama McGriff, y'all go ahead and give me that 30-second what to.
2: So our goal is to provide more than just shelter. Mm-hmm. You know, we believe we're restoring lives, and we're preparing young women to be women in this society.
1: Yeah.
2: So the reality of the situation is, at the LaShai House, we do more than just shelter women. We take our young ladies on cruises. We've flown them to Atlanta. We visit the Martin Luther King Museum. Our dream is to go to Chicago. We check. But it's already sold out, so we got
1: to
2: wait for next year.
1: To go to Obama's, Obama's.
2: So we want our kids to see, because when they see more, they inspire to be more.
1: Yes.
2: They get educated differently. Yes. And they even marry a different type of person.
1: Ooh,
2: they
1: live
2: in a different type of community. Yeah. So one young lady inspired can change a whole generation.
1: All right. Mama McGriff.
3: 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Miss Monica May, thank you. Miss Tierra, thank you. Anika, if you're watching, thank you. 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
1: mm-hmm.
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1: I thank you so much for being with us this morning. I am Monica May. Thank you so much for waking up at Old Dark 30 to join us for Point of View. Our producer this morning, Niecy D, we thank you so much for all that you do. Our intern, Jordan Grayville, we love you too. 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

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I'm Pastor Reva. You're listening to Star 94.5, The Soul of Orlando. Sunday morning inspiration. That was Jay Moss. We must praise. Did you know how much power is in your praise? Did you know that when you praise the Lord, you dispel darkness, and also the enemy cannot stand worship or praise? Today, let's take some time to give God some authentic worship as we praise him this morning with some great inspirational music and spiritual nuggets right here on Star 94.5, where here is CeCe Whiten. Believe for it.

0: Good morning, family of Pastor Reva. You're listening to Star 94.5, The Soul of Orlando, Sunday morning inspiration. I was talking to a dear friend of mine. He said, you know, I'm not going outside to work out. I'm working out on my treadmill because of the air quality. And I said, what does that mean? And she said, well, you know, there are fires that are burning in this region. And she lives in Detroit, Michigan. And she said that we're advised not to go outside because of the air quality from the fires that are burning. And I begin to think about how, you know, it's toxic fumes, the smoke, and when you inhale that, it gets in your lungs, and it's not an easy thing to maneuver through and breathe. And I think about people who have not received the ruach of God, the breath of God, who have not received the breath of life, and they're walking every day in this world where there's hurt, where there's pain, where there's issues. How do you live without God? How do you live without the precious Holy Spirit? How do you manage? And I wonder how people can survive. I couldn't live without the Lord. He keeps me in the midst of the storms. He provides for me in the midst of challenges. He puts a hedge of protection around us. And so for those of you who know what I'm talking about, you know what it was like before him, and you know, look, BC, and you know what it is after Christ. Encourage your fellow friends who may not have tried him and don't understand how we can smile in the midst of chaos, how we can stand and sleep and have sweet rest in the midst of turmoil. It's because we have breathed in the fresh breath of life through our Lord. Amen.
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your name. 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There is peace in the name of the Lord. There is safety in the name of the Lord. And I don't know if you've ever done this before, but I have been in a depressed state before. I have been in a panic state, a worry state, an anxiety state. And when you're in those types of situations, your mind starts working overtime. And it's not the mind of Christ, it's the mind of panic, right? But when you start saying the name of the Lord and you start speaking his name, you're saying Jesus, Adonai, Elohim, you start calling on the names of God. Let me tell you, the things in your life begin to shift and your mind changes. Sometimes you just got to change your mind. You just need a word. And there is peace there. And there is instruction. And there is a hedge of protection. And there is a foundation. And you don't feel like you're sinking or drowning anymore. It is the name that will bring salvation, even in situation. There is power in the name. Well, here is Travis Green, Intentional.

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0: I'm Pastor Rita. Thanks for waking up to Star 94.5, the soul of Orlando. Sunday morning inspiration. Good morning. Federal health officials have identified lettuce from Mexico served at Taco Bell across five U.S. states as a source of a widespread outbreak of the diarrhea-causing parasite Cyclospora. And so many people have experienced that. Now, this lettuce from Taco Bell is just one of the sources. It's being found in other places. But what you ingest can affect you. You know, everyone says you are what you eat, but you're also what you think as well. And what you see in your eye gate and your ear and your ear gate gets into your spirit, and it can cause either health or it can cause some damage. Some people have, their spirit is sick. It has viruses because of what they've been watching and what they've been listening to. Make sure you inspect, just like you're inspecting your food, that you don't have any viruses or parasites that you're ingesting. Make sure you're inspecting what you put and feed your spirit, because we want you to be healthy. And we want you to be strong in the things of God so that you can carry out the purpose that he has for you.
1: 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One Voyage 2026. 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

Farrah Studios. Farrah and Farrah, Orlando personal injury attorneys. 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Star 94.5. Hey, yeah, yeah. 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

0: Thanks for waking up to Star 94.5, the soul of Orlando, Sunday morning inspiration. That was Tasha Collins-Leonard and John Legend, Church. I'm Pastor Reva. What do you think when you hear the word church? Do you think of a building? Yes, we do think of a church building, but the idea of church is not to be housed in a four-walled building. The idea of church is wherever God is in you, church ought to be. That means we're not being effective if we stay within the four walls of a building. We are more effective when we're in the community, when we're at the grocery store, in the bank, when we're at a family reunion, and we bring God with us. Oh my goodness. Can you worship God anywhere? Absolutely. When we bring God with us, we impact people's lives for the better. We bring an influence change that brings forth the kingdom of God. That's the power of church. Well, here is William Becton. Be encouraged.
1: Put those hands together all across the building tonight. Let the devil know that you're encouraged. Let him know that you're encouraged. Let him know. Hallelujah. I don't know about you tonight.

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2: 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All right. I'm going to try it like this.

0: 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Welcome to the Community Pulpit.
1: Hello, good people. This is Dr. Robert J. Watkins. You know, a lot of people are facing financial storms right now. Money is tight. The bills are higher. Groceries cost more. Some people are worried about their jobs, their businesses, their homes, and how they're going to make it through this month. And the truth is, you may not be able to stop every storm around you. You may not be able to control the economy around you. You may not be able to control an unexpected expense around you, but you can control the storm from getting in you. You see, you can stop it from getting in your mind and causing stress. You can stop it from getting in your attitude and producing bitterness. You can stop it from getting into your home and causing arguments with those you love the most. You see, financial pressure is real, but don't let pressure change who you are. Take a breath. Make the next wise decision. Ask for help when you need it. Cut what needs to be cut. Work your plan and remind yourself this is a season, not your identity. You see, you're not your credit score. You're not your bank balance. You're not your debt. You're not your current struggle. The storm may be around you, but peace can live in you. I believe that. I'm Robert J. Watkins, reminding you to protect your peace, guard your attitude, and keep moving forward. Better days are still ahead.
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0: Good morning, family. I'm Pastor Reva. You're listening to Star 94.5, The Soul of Orlando, Sunday Morning Inspiration. That was Charles Jenkins and Fellowship Chicago. War. Yes, it is. You can't have my family. You know, you become like a bear when you're trying to protect your family. You become a roaring lion that will bite when you're protecting what belongs to you. Spiritual warfare is no joke. And sometimes we think that someone is going to stand up for us and fight for us. And sometimes God says, you know what? I want you to stand up and I want you to fight the good fight of faith. Amen. I want you to use the stuff that I've given you, because you can't lose with the stuff you use when God gave it to you. And he's giving you power over all the power of the enemy. Oh, yes, he has. So you don't have to fear. You don't have to be anxious. You don't have to run in panic. You can stand firm with the power of God through faith. Amen. This means war. Amen. Well, here is Lasha Knox and Ernest Pugh right there.
1: I asked my big brother to come and help me with this. Ladies and gentlemen,

0: I'm Pastor Reba. Thanks for waking up to Star 94.5, the soul of Orlando. Sunday morning inspiration. Good morning, family. Have you ever seen that Netflix? I guess it's a documentary. It's about the worst neighbor. And I watched that and I begin to see how people get obsessed with someone else. And it could be nothing that's really dramatic or nothing serious, but yet a neighbor will be obsessed with another neighbor to the point where they will actually murder their neighbor over something that is so trivial. And what is that? I call that a spirit. When something drives you to obsession, it is not natural. It is definitely spiritual. And there are many times when we will fight a fight against something or against someone. And when you step back and look at it, you're not really fighting a person. You're fighting a spirit that is an operation in that person. And so be mindful that this warfare, it is not carnal, but it's mighty through God, through the pulling down of strongholds. And we do not fight this war in flesh and blood, right? We fight this war in the spirit. And so if you're having some issues with someone at work, if you're having some issues with your children, or you know, it just does not seem natural, don't try to fight it in a natural way. Get on your knees and start praying. Start speaking the word over the situation and to the person. Do not fight tit for tat. Absolutely not. Use the power of the word of God and let the Holy Spirit lead and guide you.
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reason to fear. Oh, my goodness. That's my brother from the D.C. area. But let me tell you something. This song brought me out a many a day. It just gave me encouragement. It gave me strength. When you start speaking that I have no reason to fear, you are prophesying that over yourself. You make a declaration. I have no reason to fear. I will not fear false evidence appearing real. I will not let this circumstance move me. I know who I am. Come on, that's how you have to say. Look in the mirror and begin to talk to yourself. It will definitely change your situation and bring confidence, but more importantly, it brings faith. You can't please God unless you have some faith. Here's John Reddick. God, turn it around.

0: I'm Pastor Reba. Thanks for waking up to Star 94.5, the soul of Orlando. Sunday morning inspiration. Good morning, family. A woman by the name of Kendra Scott, 36 years old, found a 20-year-old man hiding under the bed of her teenage daughters. Her mom came home. Kendra came home at around 1 a.m. in the morning and wanted to know why this man was in her house. The guy actually was leaving the house, and Kendra decided to shoot him in the back of the head. He was unarmed. He was trying to get away, get out. And she took a temporary situation and made a permanent decision. And now she is going to serve time for first degree murder. Now she can't be with her child now, you know. Sometimes we make impulsive decisions out of the act of passion or act of rage. We fly off the handle. We snap. And so this is when the Spirit will temper us. If we will allow the Holy Spirit to temper us, He will give us a better solution in situations like that. And I want to encourage those of you all that fly off the handle, those of you all that snap and you think you're doing something and you think that you're just powerful and you're just amazing because you know how to cuss someone out. Let me tell you, that's not God. And that will reap consequences that you will never want. So do it God's way. And be tempered by the Holy Spirit, and don't come out of the character of God, and God will protect you, and God will vindicate you.
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0: Still, Jonathan McReynolds and Jamal Roberts inside Star 94.5, the soul of Orlando, Sunday morning inspiration. Good morning, family. You know, we had a great time at our Perfecting Fellowship International Conference, the South Atlantic region. Presiding Bishop is Marvin L. Winans. And let me tell you, when you gather people together just under a corporate anointing, pulling on the same thing, their power enters the house, enters the room. The Bible speaks about unity, how sweet and pleasant it is when brethren dwell together in unity. What happens? The Bible says that there is an anointing that comes. Because in the commanded blessing that comes upon your life. Can you imagine if your house did not have any division? If your church had no division? This nation had no division. But we can walk in the realm of unity and power and strength corporately. God says a commanded blessing will come upon us as well as anointing. Let's strive for unity as in community, and let's make a difference for our children's children. So here is Fred Hammond, Awesome God.
1: Y'all know what time it is. Uh-huh. Yeah.

0: Good morning, family of Pastor Reva. You're listening to Star 94.5, the soul of Orlando, Sunday morning inspiration. Good morning. How would you feel if you took your children to summer camp and dropped them off, only to find out that it was a fight club? That happened to parents who enrolled their children in a Dalton, Illinois summer camp, and they want answers after seeing cell phone videos surface showing children fighting in hallways and bathrooms while adults appear to watch them. Background. They would group older kids with younger kids, and the older kids were beating down the younger kids, and special needs children were being beaten as well. Oh my goodness, this is a sad state. A 7-year-old girl was just saying, I just don't want to have to fight no more. I mean, going to summer camp just to fight and have people watch, and that was pretty much the day. It's a sad statement, but that also goes to show that they're adults in age chronologically only. They're adults that are in positions that don't have a mentality of maturity. And sometimes we have to discern who our kids are with. Just because someone is adult age does not mean that they have the maturity to take care of children. Take time to vet who is watching your children at least 5 to 8 hours a day. Take time to ask them to FaceTime you and you can see their surroundings. It is our job to steward and protect our children. And sometimes we trust the wrong people, so we have to have the spirit of discernment.
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0: You're listening to Star 94.5, the Soul of Orlando, Sunday morning inspiration. That was Anthony Evans and Caleb Carson. You're not finished. May I ask you a question today? Do you think you have arrived? Do you think that this is all that you have in life and that you're just going to go through the motions of life until God calls you home? Do you feel as though it's just what it is? You know, there's a lot of people just say, que sera, what will be, but I want you to know that God is not finished with you. Absolutely not. If you still have breath in your lungs, there's always more, but he does need your faith agreement. If you want more, God will give you more. Meaning, if you want more out of life, if you want more joy, peace, finances, if you want more stability, God will give it to you. All he requires from you is faith. All he requires is you to take some action in the direction of where you want to go, and he'll meet you there. But he needs you to first start. And I want to encourage you today, he's not finished. We always go from glory to glory to glory. So don't get disappointed, discouraged. Don't feel like you're in a place that you're stuck or stagnant. Just know that there is more. Where is Kirk Franklin and the family? God is here.
1: For some who don't understand our purpose and may not understand our praise, where's the family in Jesus' name? We'd like to tell you the reason. What we sing.

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0: Wake it up to Star 94.5, the soul of Orlando, Sunday morning inspiration. Good morning, good morning, and happy Sunday. Do you remember the actor Hal Williams? He played as Officer Smitty on Sanford and Son and also Marla Gibbs' husband on 227. Well, he passed away at the age of 91, lived a long life. But, you know, I didn't know that he started acting in his 30s. He was a corrections officer, a social worker, and he worked at the post office. And when his marriage ended, he said, I'm going to change everything. And he just went on and moved to California, and he got the role on Sanford and Son. That's what you call a favorite. Of course, other roles like Marla Gibbs, 227. But after that, he still had favor. And I say this, sometimes God will give you an unction and you do something different outside of the box that takes faith to get up and leave. That happened to me. I was in Maryland and our pastor sent us out to Orlando. I had two babies. They were young babies. And we moved here with no jobs, no church. And God, through faith and favor, grew our ministry. And that's sometimes it takes that level of faith to step into something new. And I'm just speaking that because I know somebody's saying, oh, I know that's me, but I've been too scared. Oh, I know that's me, but I just think I need to have more things together. Let me tell you, it's never going to be all together, and it's never going to be perfect for you to step out. You just got to do it. Amen.
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1: Tasha Cobbs, for your glory, I will do anything. I'm Pastor Reva. You're listening to Star 94.5, the soul of Orlando. Would you do anything for the glory? Would you get up early in the morning and pray? Would you turn your plate down to fast? Would you help somebody that is in need? Will you inconvenience yourself for somebody else? Those are some questions I would ask you for the glory of God to fall upon your life. There's sometimes things that you have to do out of a good heart. See, just doing it because someone made you do it and being conformed to doing something, it doesn't yield the benefits. God says, I do not look at the outward appearance, but I look at the heart. He said, because there are some people who worship me with their lips, but their heart is far from me. And today I want to encourage you, love with your heart, serve with your heart, give with your heart, stand in faith with your heart, and watch the glory of God come upon your life. Here's Elevation Worship and Chandler Moore. God, I'm just grateful.

0: You're listening to Star 94.5, the Soul of Orlando, Sunday Morning Inspiration. I'm Pastor Reva. Good morning. Jasmine Marie Laws, 35 years old, is facing attempted murder charges after attempting to drown her daughter. They said that they were play fighting. Her daughter is only 15 years old. They were play fighting, and it got into a place, you know, when you're playing, then it gets like rough, and it wasn't play anymore. And the mother went off and held her daughter's head under the water until she was unconscious. That's, again, I spoke about this earlier, that we do things impulsively. We are triggered. We get angry. We allow our emotions to overtake us. And I want to encourage you today to start practicing being tempered by the Holy Spirit now before situations like that arises. Start working on yourself now so that you're not someone that flies off the handle, that you're not someone who's unfiltered, unscrupulous, someone who just begins to talk off the cuffs. Be that person that uses wisdom, slow to speak. Come on now, but you want to listen. You got two ears and one mouth. Listen more than you speak. And be that person that walks in wisdom and walks in grace. And I feel sorry for this family, but she is facing attempted murder charges and three counts of domestic assault, all because she could not harness her emotions.
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healing. 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You're listening to Star 94.5, The Soul of Orlando. Sunday morning inspiration. Do you need a healing for your soul? I want you to prosper even as your soul prospers, says the Lord. Do you need a healing? I'm not talking about your physical body. I'm talking about your spirit, your soul, your emotions, your will. I'm talking about the places where people may have betrayed you, hurt you, where you found yourself rejected or abandoned. And it just seems as those things just had a Band-Aid placed on it, but they really weren't healed. They were covered, but they weren't healed. And I'll say it this way, they were covered up and they weren't healed. But God wants to get to the root of the pain, and he wants to bring healing from the core. And I want to encourage you today to allow that to happen, because if you don't deal with it, it will deal with you. Ask me how I know. I walk that. It dealt with me. Amen. Well, here is Aware Worship in Mark Gutierrez. Trust in God.

0: inspiration, hope, and wisdom. Welcome to the Community Pulpit.
1: Hello, good people. This is Dr. Robert J. Watkins. You know, a lot of people are facing financial storms right now. 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The bills are higher. Groceries cost more. Some people are worried about their jobs, their businesses, their homes, and how they're going to make it through this month. And the truth is, you may not be able to stop every storm around you. You may not be able to control the economy around you. You may not be able to control an unexpected expense around you, but you can control the storm from getting in you. You see, you can stop it from getting in your mind and causing stress. You can stop it from getting in your attitude and producing bitterness. You can stop it from getting into your home and causing arguments with those you love the most. You see, financial pressure is real, but don't let pressure change who you are. Take a breath. Make the next wise decision. 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Cut what needs to be cut. 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You see, you're not your credit score. You're not your bank balance. You're not your debt. You're not your current struggle. The storm may be around you, but peace can live in you. I believe that. I'm Robert J. Watkins, reminding you to protect your peace, guard your attitude, and keep moving forward. Better days are still ahead.
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God's Property Stop right here on Star 94.5, the soul of Orlando. Sunday morning inspiration. I'm Pastor Reva. Good morning, family. Brandy was seen recently, and she looked emaciated. She looked extremely frail and very, very slim, like no fat at all. Kind of like Ariana Grande looked, and also the co-star for Wicked. They looked very like they were fasting, dried out. And I'm not sure what's going on with Randy, but she did, Brandy, but I'm sure she is fine because she's speaking out. She says, you know, it only takes a moment to form an opinion about someone's appearance and a lifetime to understand what they've lived through. This is what Brandy said on a post. She also said, may we become gentler with one another. Not because everyone is fragile, but because everyone is carrying a story we cannot see. And she also reminded everyone, before you speak about someone's body, remember you are looking at someone's child, a soul, and souls have always been more beautiful than surfaces. So whatever's going on, she's aware, obviously, and we're just going to keep her lifted in prayer. Well, here is Nia Allen, Lord, I Love You.

guys. Reba, thanks for waking up to Star 94.5, the soul of Orlando. Sunday morning inspiration. Good morning, family. You know, God is faithful. You know, I was talking to my aunt and uncle from Maryland. I want them to come here to Orlando, and I want to pamper them. My aunt is 84 years old. My uncle, I think he's 86 or 88 now, and they're doing well. But I want them just to spend some time here. And he does not want to get on a plane. He said he doesn't want to drive anymore. And so we're going to try to get him on a train. But I understand why he doesn't want to get on a plane. There was a flight to Greece, from Greece to Germany, and it was forced to turn around because a window became dislodged midair, approximately 16,000 feet in the air. And the passenger sitting next to the window was suddenly pulled out head first up to his shoulders before fellow passengers grabbed him and held him down, preventing him from being dragged out completely. Thank God for those other passengers that they weren't not fearful, but they came in and helped. My goodness. My uncle was talking about that, and he was like, I'm not getting on a plane. But y'all, would y'all pray with me that they will make it, even if it's by train or if we gotta inoculate them like they did Mr. T on the A-Team, just to get them in the air. I do want to pamper them. Well, here is Tasha Cobbs Leonard, The Moment.

0: Star 94.5, the soul of Orlando. Sunday morning inspiration. I'm Pastor Reva. I pray that you have a fabulously blessed rest of your day. Remember, you are the light of the world. You are the salt of the earth. And they're going to know us by the way we love one another. Coming up next is Mr. Mark Young.
1: 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One Voyage 2026. 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

Soul of Orlando. It's Mark Young officially checking in. Yeah, you know that One Voyage Cruise takes off in October. Got the details on how you can win that coming up in 15 minutes. 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

0: Star 94.5, the soul of Orlando. It's Mark Young, Money Long, recovering nicely from that double lung transplant she had. She was in some serious danger, but she is now back to making music, doing what she loves. Florida homegirl right there from Stuart, Florida. Hang close, though. You know, you can win a cabin aboard that One Voyage cruise that's going to set sail. T.I., Keith Sweat, Eric Benet, Rick Ross, also Karen White, King George. The list goes on and on. Your next chance to qualify to win that cruise happens tomorrow morning at 8 a.m.
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there. Star 94.5, the soul of Orlando. It's Mark Young. So Alicia Keys came through earlier this year with her Hell's Kitchen stage play tour, performing right there at the Dr. Phillips Center for the Performing Arts. Here she is now on the soul of Orlando. Star 94.5.

0: It's Mark Young. Shout out to Toni Braxton. Definitely doing her thing on Braxton Family Values. Got the third season popping off on AMC Plus or Philo. And hang close, though. Get all your favorite music on the way. Chris Brown with Residuals. And I'll kick everything off with 50 Cent, Nate Dogg, 21 Questions coming up.
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Star 94.5, the soul of Orlando. It's Mark Young. How'd you like to hang out with Ricky Smiley on that one voyage cruise? That sounds like a lot of fun. A lot of great artists going to be performing. And I got all the details on that coming up in 15 minutes right here on the soul of Orlando.

0: Soul of Orlando. It's Mark Young. It is Vel Biv DeVoe selling 4 million copies with that song, Poison. Man, quadruple platinum they went with that. Currently on tour as well. They just got off that New Edition Way tour with the rest of their New Edition buddies. So big shout out to them. Aaliyah on the way with Back and Forth. Also, Mary Mary and God in Me. I got that coming up.
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Star 94.5, the Soul of Orlando. It's Mark Young, April in Longwood. She's going to make her way to the Bay. So excited about that Chris Brown and Usher R&B tour. So I thought I'd play some Chris Brown for her right now. Sensational.

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0: Orlando, it's Mark Young. You know, Usher is going to be here in December along with Chris Brown for that R&B tour. Right over there in the Bay, Raymond James Stadium, Summer Walker just wrapped up her tour, still finally over at tour. And hang close, though. I got Praz, Maya ODB on the way with Ghetto Superstar, and Ella May all booed up coming
1: 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One Voyage 2026. A party with a purpose. 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

out with her boo, Jason Tatum. he just co-wrote a children's book, Baby Dunks a Lot. So when he's not playing basketball, he's writing children's books. Shout out to him. It's Star 94.5, the soul of Orlando.

0: At the Soul of Orlando, it's Mark Young. A big shout out to Brandy. You know, she got the Legend Award at the Essence Black Women in Music event during the Essence Festival in New Orleans. It happened earlier this month. Good look right there. Much deserved award. Hang close, though. Victoria Monet on My Mama on the way. Also, Kalani with Fola. That's coming up.
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Mark Young, Victoria Monet right there. Yeah, you know, coming up after 5, it is Soul School Sunday with Monica May. All your favorite songs from back in the day. It's Kalani now. She's going on a world tour. It's the Kalani World Tour happening in August, but she kicks off her North American leg, kicks it off in Minneapolis, and then makes her way around the country. That's a good look right there. Star 94.

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0: of Orlando. It's Mark Young. Thank you so much for listening and hanging out with me. I do appreciate that. Always love hanging out with you and sharing all this great music. And coming up next, more of the same. You know, my good friend Monica May, she's been back in that Star 94.5 music vault for a minute now. She's been getting all the songs together for Soul School Sunday. So join her. That's coming up next. And as I peek ahead, she's got some songs coming up. A new edition, Cool It Now. Also, LTD, where did we go wrong? I mean, she's really playing some great music. 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And tomorrow morning at 8 a.m. is your next chance to get all qualified to win a cabin on the One Voyage cruise with T.I. and Keith Sweat, Eric Benet, Rick Ross is on that cruise, Karen White. The list goes on and on. And hopefully you can get the crew together, your crew, and make some friends on this cruise. Have yourself a great Sunday.
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I'm Monica

0: 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I'm Monica May, and if the voice is familiar, that's because you woke up with me this morning at Old Dark 30 for Point of View. Our guests, Edenville Mayor Ruthie Critton, a Gen Z resident, and the third woman to hold that seat in that town. Councilwoman Jordan was with her, and so was Edenville Chamber founder LaVonda Wilder. We also met with She's So Pretty, Tiara Buster, and the founders of the Lachey House. It's a home for girls 8 up to 21 who are in the DCF foster care system. The playback and ways to connect with all of our guests are online at star945.com. 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

Soul School Sunday is on Star 94.5, the Soul of Orlando. I'm Monica May, and as our kids are getting ready for that first day of school, we have information on supply drives and more. 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

0: Star 94.5, the soul of Orlando, giving you five chances weekdays to qualify to win a cabin on board the One Voyage Cruise 2026. Your next chance to qualify to win is tomorrow morning at 8. This is Soul School Sunday. I'm Monica May. I ran into Robert Coleman from Mercedes-Benz of South Orlando last night at the Bistro. He is so excited to be a part of this opportunity for you to win a beach bag and qualify to see some of the biggest names in the R&B game on board that cruise. He wants you to go to our website, star945.com, and find out how you can get in the running. School starts here around August 11th or so, depending on which county you're in. If you're in Orange, please stop by Carver Middle School this coming Saturday, the 25th, for not only those supplies that we've been talking about that your student is going to need, but also some of the physicals and more. They're in partnership with 4C, Orange County District 6, Mike Scott. Yeah, Commissioner Mike Scott, and I See My Destiny. You can go to iseemydestiny.org for more information. Crate 2 is next with Tina Marie, Jocelyn Brown, My Girl, and more on Star 94.5, Orlando's only R&B.
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11: From Tina Marie to Mays. 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The syllabus is Soul, and your professor is Monica May on Soul School Sunday. 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

0: Star 94.5, the soul of Orlando. We're giving you five chances weekdays to qualify to win a cabin on board the One Voyage Cruise 2026. And your next chance to qualify to win is tomorrow morning at 8. It's Soul School Sunday. I'm Monica May. 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If you remember the Tom Joyner Morning Show that we produced here on Star 94.5, then you remember my smart best friend, Sybil Wilkes. I catch up with her from time to time. And the best way to keep up with her brain is to go to their website, which you'll remember is blackamericaweb.com. The recent story there that she shared about the damage caused to the wonderful Harriet Tubman Museum in Maryland broke my heart. So much unnecessary, hateful damage. Please, again, go to their website, read the story, and if so inclined, help them out. We're about to dig deeper into crate two to pull out some. Let's see. I got some prints for you. Alexander O'Neill, Aretha Franklin, and more. Because that's what we do Sundays here on Soul School Sunday on Star 94.5, Orlando's only R&B.
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Star 94.5, the soul of Orlando. Thanks so much for joining me tonight for Soul School Sunday. I'm Monica May. Coming up, while we had Alligator Alley finally shut down, you know another detention center has already opened up. I'll give you details next on Star 94.5, Orlando's only R&B.

0: Star 94.5, the soul of Orlando's giving you five chances weekdays to qualify to win a cabin aboard the One Voyage Cruise 2026, and your next chance to qualify to win tomorrow morning at 8. This is Soul School Sunday tonight. I'm Monica May. So glad our politicians backed us on getting the governor to shut down the detention center that was called Alligator Alley. Now, you know that old switch and bait thing was done, right? To replace that one, Deportation Depot is now open for detainees in Sanderson, Florida, which is up north. And now get this, Ron DeSantis actually said, "We're actually in the process of figuring out how we can set up a, quote, panhandle pokey." So the mission continues. Whoa. Lord, please have mercy upon us. I tell you, the mission continues. What? This is Soul School Sunday tonight. I'm Monica May. Yarbrough and Peoples and Gladys Knight and her Pips are next as we make our way over to Crate 3 now as Soul School Sunday continues on Star 94.5, Orlando's only R&B.
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can see her shimmying now on Soul School Sunday on Star 94.5, Gladys Knight, that is. 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I'm Monica May. I first met this artist as he played in Montgomery, Alabama, when I was the program director there of a radio station, Top Flight

0: 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Thank you also to Mercedes-Benz of South Orlando, who's going to present the grand prize. This is Soul School Sunday tonight. I'm Monica May. I read a heartbreaking story that can resonate, but this mom, did she go too far? You be the answer. A 36-year-old Memphis mom is behind bars now. She came home around 1 in the morning and found a 20-year-old man under her daughter's bed. Some can relate to this. Mama took it further, and when he was sliding out the back door that her daughter had opened, she confronted the man and then shot him. Did she mean to kill him? We'll never know, but her words remain for all of us. I saw him and did what I had to do. What would you do? Shoot? She now faces first-degree murder charges. Now she's got to not be there for any of her kids. Did she do the right thing? I still ask that. How do you tell young girls about this? Woo-wee! If you stay with me, I'll be right back with Roberta Flack and Donny Hathaway, Prince, and a whole lot more. This is Soul School Sunday on Star 94.5, Orlando's only R&B.
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0: 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They're coming to the Kia Center this Saturday. You'll even see a chance to win tickets to check out Usher and Chris Brown in December at the Raymond James Stadium. That's in Tampa. Listen, family, did you know that every year approximately 1 in 285 kids will be diagnosed with some form of cancer before their 20th birthday? Well, a mom here knows all too well about that. Amperel Williams was a recent guest on Point of View, and her Caleb, who would have been 21 this coming week, passed more than a decade ago. But she remains steadfast in getting the word out about childhood cancer through the BLAC Foundation's annual 5K walk. It is this Saturday in Bill Frederick Park. That's at Turkey Lake. 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You can click on my page once you get there for BLAC, B-E-L-A-C Foundation's information. This is Soul School Sunday tonight. I'm Monica May, coming right back with crate number 4 already. We're kicking it off with Shalamar, Midnight Star. We've got a whole lot more in store for you on Star 94.5, Orlando's only R&B.
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